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Anybody over there today listening to 93.7? Palm Springs Skate Park, Sugarloaf over in Desert Hot Springs. Washington Street Skate Park, never been there. San Pablo, I used to take my niece to skate parks all over the valley when she would visit from San Diego. And did go to La Quinta X many, many times with my niece. If you're looking to get out before school and do the last of skateboarding for the summer, there you go.

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right, 93.7 KCLB, some traffic issues. They're wrapping up that Jefferson to Washington repaving. Over in La Quinta, it's final stretch, almost down there. Tacos Canyon, Palm Springs to Sunrise Indian Canyon, that is shut down to one lane. There's a lot going on right there. There's a lot to hold you up, so I would just take one of the other ones. I don't know, Motto, I mean, take your pick. There's so many. That'll be happening for another day. One more day with that. Frank Sinatra and Cook wrapping up their street utility work. It'll be done before you know it. So just a heads up today because it's going to be crazy out there.

93.7 KCLB. It's the KCLB concert hookup. Your chance to go to any concert you want to go to. Big shizzle coming up this fall. Well, summer too. End of summer. It's up to you. Whatever you want to go see. Text to win. When you hear the keyword at 8-something, 12-something, and 5-something, text that word to 760-391-5252 for your chance to win the grand prize. That's the concert, airfare, hotel. And the hotel is nice. 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

93.7 KCLB, this day in rock history is damn good. Chris Cornell, Soundgarden, Audioslave, was born in Seattle in 1964. Bob Dylan released Like a Rolling Stone on this day in 1965. Steve Van Zandt officially joined Bruce Springsteen's Little Steven, Bruce Springsteen's E Street Band, and kicked off the Born to Run tour on July 20th, 1975. It's huge. We're going to have some more rock reports. Bands on tour next hour. We'll find out. It's 93.7.

93.7 KCLB went to see David Spade over the weekend at the show. It was fun. Pretty clever little guy. A little beep, beep, beep, beep, beep. Quirky. I'm pretty sure he was trying out new material for us in the desert. A lot of comedians do that. Bill Burr does that a lot. Bill's going to be here at Agua Caliente Casino inside of the show on Friday. I don't think so with Bill Burr trying out new things on us. He's been on tour for quite a while. We're going to get the Bill Burr, Los Angeles, Chicago, New York City version of Bill Burr this weekend at the show.

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Out yesterday, Agua Caliente Casino, 360 Sports Rancho Mirage. For Spain and Argentina, Spain won very last part of the game. 1-0 in extra time Sunday, MetLife Stadium, New Jersey. Torres scored the final game winner with 106 minutes in. It was a tough one for Lionel Messi, his final World Cup. Next year, World Cup action, Agua Caliente Casino, 360 Sports. They threw a giant party. Have a good night, Billy, tomorrow, 4 a.m. on KCLB.

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93.7 KCLB, JJ here. Do you ever hear a song and immediately think, how did this band not become the biggest thing in music? I was thinking about that today because literally of alternative music. It's full of these bands that probably deserve like way more attention than they get. And every year I feel like there's another group that kind of flies under the radar until somebody discovers them 5 years later. And that's one of the reasons why I still love alternative music and I still love this format. And I truly mean that, because you never know when you're about to find your next favorite band. And honestly, you guys are probably going to kill me for this, but I feel that way about Cake. I have not listened to enough Cake, and I feel like I have not given Cake the flowers that they deserve.

937 KCLB, JJ here. All right, Coachella Valley, I need you to settle this for me right now, okay? I have a very, very serious question for all of us out there. What is one alternative album you wish you could hear again for the very first time? Whether it's Rise Against, maybe some Nirvana, whatever it could be. Just text us, 760-391-5252. I'll read some of your answers throughout the morning. And who knows, you might even introduce somebody else to their next favorite album.

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Yeah,

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By the way, if you're trying to make plans for your next concert, make sure you're hanging out with TK in the afternoons right here later on KCLB today. 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

0: 97 KCLB, JJ here hanging out. One of the things I love most about alternative music is that this genre has never really been about playing it safe. So think about this. Some of the biggest alternative bands over the years, they weren't always the easiest bands to explain to your friends, right? Like the album covers, the weird videos, maybe songs that weren't sounding like anything else on the radio. And I feel like somehow that's exactly what made people connect with them. That's how I connect with them. I'm an oddball, right? And that's what I think makes alternative music different. You know, a lot of artists are chasing the popularity right now, but the bands that stick around are usually the ones that are kind of willing to be a little weird, a little odd. The ones that make you go, I really don't know what I just heard, but I kind of love it. And honestly, I feel like those are usually the biggest bands that end up having the biggest fan bases. I mean, look at Nirvana. Did Nirvana ever really play it safe?
1: If you could live in innocence, imagine

937 KCLB, JJ here, hanging out, and I need to know if I'm the only person who completely changes their opinion on food after midnight, because I don't know what happens, but something happens after 10 o'clock where my brain has just officially stopped making normal decisions. During the day, I always tell myself, I'm going to eat healthy, I'm going to make good choices, and then all of a sudden midnight comes around, and I'm thinking about that leftover pizza. And it's like gourmet, like I'm Gordon Ramsay all of a sudden. Or I'm looking at a bag of chips, like it's like a life-changing discovery. Trust me, Frito-Lay has got to go. But I don't know what it is about late night. I think food might just hit different for me. I don't know. Maybe it's because we're tired. Maybe it's because nobody's looking at me, judging me, except my cat. But either way, if you're listening right now and you're eating something you probably shouldn't be, I support you. I support your decisions.

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93.7 KCLB, JJ hanging out. Coachella Valley, I want to hear from you tonight. I've got this KCLB night shift text line open. And if you're awake, if you're working, maybe you're avoiding going to sleep like me, send me a text message. Let me know, 760-391-5252. Let me know what you're listening to, what you're doing tonight. Do you want to hear something? You want to say what's up? 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I want to know who's hanging out with me overnight tonight here on KCLB.

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93.7 KCLB, JJ here. Random thought for you tonight. When was the last time you actually listened to an entire album from beginning to end? Since we're on the album kick, right? Because I feel like that's actually becoming a lost art. So back in the day, you'd buy a CD, you'd look at the artwork, maybe read the lyrics on the back or in the cover. You knew every song because it was played over and over again, almost like it never came out of your car. But now I feel like we have access to basically every song that's ever been made, which is great. But sometimes I don't think that really gives you a chance to let that music sink in. And again, that's why I love alternative rock. There's so many albums where the deep cuts are just as good as the songs everybody knows. But I feel like this new generation will never experience having to listen to the full album just to get to your favorite song. It's like a reward. It's like a pot of gold at the end of the rainbow.

93.7 KCLB here. JJ hanging out. The sun's down, so that's a good thing, but it will probably be coming up here very shortly. And I feel like living in a desert or this desert changes you. And if you've lived here long enough or your whole existence like I have, you know exactly what I'm talking about. You don't

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93.7 KCLB, JJ here, hanging out. 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

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Now you do what they told you. Now you do what they told you. Now you do what they told you.

do what they told you. And now you do what they told you. And now you do what they told you. And now you do what they told you.

937 KCLB, JJ here. I had a random thought today about like music nostalgia. And it's crazy how music or a song can basically act like a time machine. And you can hear a song you haven't heard in like years, and suddenly you're not in your car anymore. You know, you're back in high school, you're back at a certain concert, you're back remembering a special person or place you might have forgotten about. And a lot of these songs, I feel like, aren't just like background music in our lives. You know, they're attached to the moment that we had. And maybe it was the album that you played on repeat in your bedroom while you're sitting on the floor. Maybe it was a song that was blasting through your first car because a CD was stuck in there. Maybe it was a band you got to saw before they made it huge. You know, music has a weird ability to like freeze a moment in time and encapsulate everything that you felt within just a few notes.

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That's going to do it for me tonight. I'm JJ. Thanks for hanging out with me on KCLB. Keep the music loud. Keep your coffee strong. And whatever you do, stay cool. I'll catch you next time.

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0: What?
1: Is she your background?
0: Oh, my God. It's even bigger boobs. Look, it's the chef. I had him pull up the chef, and it's the same girl.
1: Dude, that girl's got it. That girl's got tanks.
2: You guys try it on your phone.
0: Uh-uh. AI, make a chef, and it's like
1: with
0: this.
1: With big, giant breasts.
0: It's such a sexual chef.
1: God.
0: What is she, the chef of wiener?
2: Let's see what AI thinks yours would look like.
1: Just because you're a weirdo, don't come at me, bro.
2: Yeah, I want to see.
1: I got a wife.
2: I want to see what yours looks like.
1: I don't care.
0: Okay, how do you do it? Just in Google?
1: I don't need an AI girlfriend.
2: No, it's in the chat. GPT.
1: The chit GPT.
2: Yeah.
1: He calls it. Do you ever hear him? He calls it chit GPT.
2: Yeah. You just type in like what you tell me, and then it brings it up.
1: He goes, hey, you ever look at chit GPT? I was like, that's not what it's called.
0: All right, Nart, let's try it one more time.
1: Yeah.
0: All right.
1: Say what? Bigger boobs.
2: You can't, it won't do that.
0: No. Well, it's clearly got
1: it's clearly doing that.
0: It knows what you like because all these women, they keep getting bigger boobs in every photo.
1: Yeah. Every time. Every single time.
0: All right.
1: Damn, dude.
0: All right, try this one. Say, hey, chat, make me a wife. I'm curious what chat thinks your wife should look like.
1: It's going to make a woman that lives in a different house.
0: Yeah.
2: Okay.
0: He said, okay.
2: Okay.
0: Yep. Okay. All right. Mr. Funny Man.
3: Okay, Mr. Funny Man. You want to make fun of the fat come alone?
0: All right. Say it.
2: I speaking it right now.
0: All right. Let's see what his wife's going to look like. Let's see. Is it being developed?
2: Yep. Huh. Setting the scene.
0: Setting the scene.
2: Doing the details.
0: People are saying it's going to have four legs.
2: Finishing it up.
1: I don't think Nar would care.
0: At this point, he's so desperate. He'd take a woman
2: adding
0: with four legs.
2: Final touches.
0: All right, final touches.
1: He's taking us through the whole process.
2: Yep.
0: I like the play-by-play, Nar. This is better.
1: I find it boring.
2: Hell yeah.
0: Let me see. Let me see Nard's.
2: Oh, hell yeah, that's my wife right there.
0: All right, this is what Nard's wife. Very, very.
1: Is that a big girl?
0: Nope.
2: Yeah, right.
0: Well, that's Nard's wife.
1: Yep. That chick is a certified 10.
0: Nard's, that's your wife
2: right there. That's my wife.
1: That's why AI is a problem.
0: Here comes the bride. The bride.
1: AI is somehow convincing Nard this is what he should be looking for.
0: Yeah.
2: I mean, obviously.
1: And he is never in a million years going to pull a girl like that.
2: Oh, watch me.
1: You're not.
2: Watch me. All day.
0: He said watch.
1: I've been watching.
2: Happen. Yeah, keep watching.
1: How long am I watching?
2: Don't worry about it. I got some popcorn.
1: You know you got 8 months left, right?
2: No, I do not. Stop saying that.
1: You got 8 months. You got 8 months.
2: Nope. You probably got 7.
1: Yeah, you wish.
0: You got 7.
1: You wish. You're mad.
2: I'm not mad.
1: You're mad.
2: I can't be mad at someone that doesn't know the future.
1: I don't.
2: Nope.
1: I'm kind of infamous for it.
2: Okay. Nope. I'm not going with it.
1: Okay. I mean, are you going to tell me I'm not kind of infamous for it?
2: You got lucky.
1: I got lucky 4 times?
2: Yep. If I die, you're coming with me because I'll come back.
1: Yeah. Oh, I'm so scared.
2: Yeah, I'll possess you.
1: You won't do nothing.
2: And then you're going to have
1: I cannot be influenced by you.
2: Yeah, you can.
1: No.
2: Yeah, you can.
1: You never influenced me. Nothing.
2: I'll bring
1: you. You have no power.
2: Yeah.
1: None. I'm not an idiot.
2: Yeah, you are.
1: I'm an idiot, but I'm not a you idiot.
0: Yeah. Art, did you take a photo of your wife? You get to keep that photo? Did you get a screenshot of your wife?
2: I can.
0: Yeah, you got to. How are you going to know when you see her?
2: I know.
0: Yeah, take a screenshot.
1: Oh, you know, it's in his head.
2: It is.
0: I know.
1: So when we were off for a few days, a couple weeks ago, he got that thing in his head.
2: The thing in my head.
1: That chip or whatever. That's why AI's doing this.
0: Oh, gotcha.
2: What? I didn't get no chip in my head.
1: Yeah, you did.
2: No, I didn't.
1: Oh, you lying ass bitch.
2: You're lying.
1: You are lying Neuralink? Ass bitch right now.
0: You got the Neuralink? Yes. Or Elon Musk stuff?
1: But it was like he couldn't get the Elon one, so he had to get the LN one.
2: The what?
1: And it was just, it's like a bootleg one. He'll start saying like, you know, racist stuff sometimes. That's the chip.
0: Send me that photo, and what we're going to do is we're going to do a search for this woman.
2: Okay.
0: Because she's out there somewhere for you.
1: It's not going to happen.
0: If we search
2: for
0: her.
2: Yeah, Derek.
1: Okay. How about for the next BMS Live, we literally do it to where it's like, it should be an open call for the Nard girl. And you know what will be funny about that is when no girl shows up.
0: Can we just, why don't we do this? What if we just print this out? Have you seen Nard's girl?
1: Yeah.
0: And we just put it on phone polls.
1: And we can do that number. Because it's not a real, it's an AI girl.
0: Exactly.
1: But she does look like girls I've seen around San Antonio. Sort of. Not quite as perfect.
0: Well, it's AI, dude. Yeah.
1: And
0: AI.
1: Also, too, like, any girl like that is going to be wifed up.
0: Yeah.
1: No girl like that. You're never going to find a girl. So you're telling me Nard's going to find a girl that looks like that, and then he's going to take her from her husband?
2: Yeah.
1: Ooh.
2: It's pretty sad, but it's going to happen.
0: I just don't know that there are women that look like that.
1: And
0: but
1: again,
0: you never know.
1: Nard's been doing great. Nard's not, you know, listen, Nard's not drowning right now. He's actually paying his bills just fine. I haven't had to give him money in a few months now. So he's kind of got a train that's rolling. And when Nard starts rolling a train, he does save some money up. So I don't think money's an issue.
2: Nope.
1: But he's still, now what the issue is it's Nard. And what you have to deal with in his personality. How's he going to get a girl like that, Billy?
2: Easy.
1: He's going to get... You're telling me that Nard's going to get a girl that's perfect with no defects?
2: Well, she's going to have a little bit. That's AI.
1: She's going to have 7 kids.
2: 7 kids that looks like that? That's cool.
1: You don't care?
2: No. If she has 7 kids that looks like that...
1: It looks like that? What do you care what her kids look like, you weirdo?
2: I don't care what her kids look like. I'm just saying.
1: Why'd you say she has 7 kids that look like that?
2: 7 kids that after
1: you don't
2: she
1: get
2: looks
1: her
2: like
1: kids
2: that?
1: Like it's not a farm system.
2: Well, I mean, you got the one.
1: That's what ruined the last time is when the girl you were with had a hot daughter and you started trying to get with the daughter. That's what ruined that.
2: I ended it because I couldn't. I was like, no, not doing this.
1: Because you right. couldn't get with her, you ended it. You're
0: Can
1: a
0: I
1: sicko.
0: Ask you a question?
1: You're a sicko.
0: So you had the mom and then you met the daughter and the daughter was hot.
2: Yeah, so I was like, I can't.
0: All right,
2: continue.
0: Which one would you rather have been?
1: Daughter
0: with?
1: Daughter didn't want you.
2: You
0: okay.
2: didn't know that.
0: Okay, which one would you have rather been with?
1: The daughter.
2: Yeah, for sure.
1: Yeah. I mean, otherwise he wouldn't have left.
2: Yeah.
1: He was like, yo, I can't keep banging this old broad with this hot other piece of ass in the house.
2: No, I can't.
0: So did you lose attraction to the mom once you saw
1: Instantly.
0: The daughter?
2: To be with, yes. To have sex with, no.
0: So you lost attraction to a woman
1: this guy
0: because you saw her hot daughter, and you're like, wait a second. Whoa, whoa, whoa.
1: This guy's a monster.
0: This is a newer model.
2: Yeah. I was like, whoa. This is like this is great, but that's newer.
0: I told you he's
1: like,
0: a
1: you're
0: monster.
1: Not a real person.
2: Why?
1: Because just like who thinks like that, Nard? Like, you don't feel gross in yourself?
2: Every guy does. Every guy.
0: Yeah, unfortunately, men feel that way.
2: I know at least 3 guys that had the same issue.
1: Oh, cool.
0: Really?
1: You were in jail with them?
2: Well, I was never in jail.
0: Okay, so you knew 3 men.
2: Yeah, about 3 guys.
0: That were dating women, then they saw the daughters of these women, then
2: yeah,
0: they were
2: Yeah, but
0: like,
2: they stayed with the wife or whatever.
1: Okay, good. Yeah, because, okay, so you don't know 3 guys
2: yeah,
1: like
2: but
1: that.
2: They... Because
1: these guys are normal people.
2: No, but they always come... compliment the girl like they're like, oh man, she's super hot though. Like I'm like, all right, I can't do that. I can't be that creepy.
1: Yeah, you can. You are every
0: yeah,
1: day.
0: You are. You come on.
1: You
0: got
1: walk
0: it
1: around
0: in you.
1: That creepy.
0: No, hard. You can be creepy.
1: No, you creep.
0: Oh, don't put
1: come
0: yourself
1: on,
0: down like that.
2: What?
0: You absolutely can be
1: that
0: creepy.
1: You're literally king creep.
2: I'm not
0: why?
2: King
0: why do you
2: creep.
0: All? Why do you always just down yourself
1: yeah.
0: and just and
1: be
0: just
1: the biggest
0: man,
1: creep
0: why?
1: This
0: why do you
1: ever
0: do that,
1: seen, pal?
0: Come on, have more confidence that you can be just as creepy as those men.
2: No.
0: I don't understand that.
1: You were on the creepy Mount Rushmore.
0: Come on.
2: I was
0: no, all right, do me a favor. What? Say this with me.
2: Yeah.
0: Say, I can be just that creepy.
2: I don't want to be just
0: no,
2: that creepy.
1: Just
0: I can
1: listen
0: be even
1: to
0: more
1: what he's
0: creepy.
1: Saying.
0: All right, I'm good enough, I'm strong enough, and I'm creepy enough. Say
1: and gosh
0: that.
1: Gosh darn it, people are scared of me.
2: Okay.
0: Say
2: Nobody's
0: that.
2: Nobody's scared.
0: Say I can be just as creepy as those men. Say yeah, that, Nard. Why do you put yourself down?
2: Because I'm not
1: do that.
0: Like me and Derek, we goof with you. You know we're having fun, but you mean it.
2: I don't.
0: Nard, you can be that creepy.
2: I don't think so.
0: I think you can. See,
2: no.
0: I hate the negative talk.
2: You hate the negative talk.
0: I hate that. I hate that you're putting yourself down like that. All right, so believe, manifest, I can be just that creepy.
2: I got too much manifesting going on. I can't add more.
1: You're over-manifesting?
2: Yeah, you can't. I got too much going on.
0: So do me a favor. Say,
1: what do you
0: I
1: think
0: can
1: he's
0: be.
1: He's manifesting.
2: Manifesting your
1: terrible
2: death.
1: Things about us.
0: He's now manifesting your death.
2: Yeah. He's going to manifest my death in 8 months. I got to put him in priority.
0: Yeah, yep. So if you kill him in 7 months, right, then you don't have to worry.
2: Right, I'm alive.
1: Yep.
2: It's like we're having to manifest off.
1: No, I just have a gun.
2: Okay, wow. That's rude.
0: All right, no, repeat after me. Say
1: manifest is nine.
2: Okay.
0: No, manifest these nuts. All right, Nard, do me a favor. I want to tell everybody, hey, look, I can be that creepy.
2: I'm not going to be that creepy.
0: See, you're so negative.
2: That's not negative.
0: That's bad. You're never going to get a woman with that attitude.
2: Yeah, I will.
0: You're not. Not with that. If
1: he always says, yeah, I will, and he continues just to go on and never get a girl. That's got to be the funniest thing.
2: I have for the
1: because
2: rest of my life.
1: Nord, how long have you been back now? You've been back for like, what, a year or two?
2: No, longer than that.
1: No, like a year or two.
0: Four years.
1: Okay, 4 years, right? And he's been telling us he's going to get a girl for 4 years, and a girl still has not shown up.
0: No.
1: A girl showed up for like a couple days until we found out she was bought and paid for and had a boyfriend.
0: What? Yeah, she did have a boyfriend. Yeah, I got a great naked woman story next.
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0: Billy Madison Show. I got some audio coming up. They asked some women, they were like, hey, would you rather have your own dude, but he's not as successful, but he's all yours and just your dude? Or would you rather share a high-value man that made more money? And the women said that they would rather share...
1: Lies.
0: They would rather share a high-value man.
2: No.
0: Yes.
2: No.
0: Oh, yes, Derek.
1: Oh, no. I thought they definitely would choose the man to their own. That sucks. No,
0: I'll get to that audio later.
1: That sucks.
0: You guys have heard of, obviously, the Hawktua girl, right? Got spit on that thing and everything. Well, this woman, she has allergies, and she's known as Hawktua.
1: Hawktua?
0: Because she'll just randomly get allergies and sneeze.
1: <That's> stupid.
0: So I'll get to that later.
1: Okay.
0: Yes.
1: Is she rebranding or is this a different girl?
0: It's a different girl.
1: Okay.
0: Yeah, she just has allergies.
1: They call me Hawktua.
0: Yeah, because her game's a little, you don't know what's going to happen. You know what I mean? Because she could be in the act of giving you a lot of pleasure and then all of a sudden an allergy will hit.
1: Oh, she like sneezes like a lot.
0: Yes.
1: Got it.
0: And you think about that. When you sneeze, you can bite down a little bit.
1: Oh, so it becomes dangerous.
0: It becomes very dangerous.
1: Gotcha.
0: Let's see here. This woman, she's like, you know what I like to do? I like to talk to my husband like a therapist. That's what every man wants. Every man wants to come home and have a woman be his therapist. No, they don't.
1: No.
0: You know what you want? You want to come home and there's a grin. Even the dog's smiling.

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0: yesterday I was thinking about Nard's Valentine. You know, when Valentine's Day this past weekend.
1: Yeah.
0: And I was just cracking up.
1: What?
0: And he's like, I got her Larry's berries.
1: Oh yeah.
0: I got her Larry's berries.
1: I said cherry berries.
0: Nice.
1: Come on, dog. I think you said Larry.
0: I said Larry's berries.
1: Are you sure? Yes, I'm sure.
0: There's no way you could go online and order Sherry's berries. I think you went to the side of the road and got Larry's berries.
1: What?
0: You know, the country time berries.
1: Oh, he made his own?
0: Yeah. Hey, man, these are Larry's berries.
1: Yeah, I mean, that would make sense.
0: Right. Love it. Snort damn self Valentine's. I got her some Larry's berries, and then I got her some of that old salt grass. Then I got her one of them, what do they call, Coach Purse. Man, Valentine's Day's the best. I just imagine that's what it was like. It's the best. Good old Valentine's.
1: He said it was his best one ever.
2: Yeah, Dan. I felt like it was.
0: Bet out of all the other women.
2: Yeah.
0: All those hoes that you ran through all those years, this is the best Valentine.
2: The most thought through.
1: Well, he's never really had Valentine's.
2: No.
0: What?
1: Yeah. He's always had whores.
0: Yes, I know. Nard bought her a bunch of stuff, didn't pay me back. Look, that's just the way it goes. They always say, like, money can kill a friendship.
1: Uh-huh.
0: And that's what happened. I don't hate Nard. I don't hate him. I don't think he's a good friend, and I'm not going to give him like my friendship if he's not going to reciprocate and be a good friend back. That's just how it goes. Nard doesn't care. Nard cares about himself. You think Nard cares if he's friends with me? He doesn't. He doesn't care. He doesn't care if he's friends with Derek.
1: Hell no.
0: He does not care.
1: Hell no.
0: I think Nard's probably... normal.
1: And just for the record, I don't care about him either.
0: Yeah, I'm just saying, like, that's
1: I don't
0: probably,
1: care about him first.
0: We live in a very...
1: FYI, like, he's a moron idiot.
0: Selfish society.
1: Yeah,
0: so.
1: Like, last person I want to hang out with in the world is Nard.
0: So that's...
1: Nard's gross.
0: They're calling him...
1: Nard has, like, STDs and stuff.
2: What?
0: They're calling him the
1: He, like, itches
0: burner.
1: And scratches. Like, I care about Nard. Yeah, right. Give me a break, dude. Like, I like that guy. That guy's a loser.
0: Why'd you get Derek all riled up today?
2: I didn't.
1: Well, you said he doesn't like me, so like I just wanted to make it clear that like I don't like him.
2: I didn't say that.
0: I'm just saying he doesn't like.
1: I heard you, Nard. You were like, yeah, I don't like him.
2: I did not.
1: That's what you just said.
0: It's fine.
1: You just said Billy just said he doesn't like Derek either.
2: No, Billy said that. I didn't say
1: well,
2: that.
1: Yeah, I know, but he's telling the truth.
0: Yeah,
2: no,
0: I'm saying
1: so
0: it.
1: I just didn't want people being like
0: through you.
1: I just didn't want people thinking that I care that Nard doesn't like me. Like, oh. Man, like Derek's sad that Nard doesn't like. I do not care about that at all.
0: But
1: like what that guy? I care if Nard likes me or not. Give me a break, dude. Have you seen this guy? This guy's a weirdo.
0: Well, you really got him amped up.
1: I give a damn if Nard likes me or not.
0: I don't know what you did this
1: like,
0: morning.
1: Like that guy,
0: but...
1: like meet that guy in person. Like that guy's a weirdo.
0: You got him riled.
1: Like
0: up
1: he'll
0: today,
1: weird
0: Nard.
1: You out.
0: Golly.
1: You'll be like, whoa, dude. You'll walk away. You'll be like, that guy's a creep.
0: I don't know why he got him so riled up
1: I didn't.
0: Today. He's just poking at the bee's nest over there.
2: What
0: is what she is.
1: Yeah.
0: What she is. You're over there just poking at it.
1: Like, oh, no, Nard doesn't like me. Okay, cool. I mean, he's not, but it's almost like saying, like, a pedophile doesn't like you.
2: What?
1: What?
0: That's what he's saying. That's the same thing.
1: Yeah. Right. It's like, would you care if a pedophile didn't like you? Like, no. That guy's a pedophile. I'm not saying you are. I'm just saying, like, you're around there. You know what I mean?
2: Oh, I guess.
1: Okay.
0: All right. Well, that's all we were saying. So I'm glad you had a good Valentine's.
2: Yeah, I did. It was good.
0: Yeah. People are saying, weirdo. Weirdo. Get him, Derek. Get him.
1: Well, I just don't want people to think. I don't want people thinking, like, oh, man. Derek's so sad that
0: Nard doesn't really like you.
1: Yeah, because it's like, okay, cool. That's like saying, like, oh, Jeffrey Epstein doesn't like you.
0: So, Nard, well, then who do you like?
2: I like everyone. I don't have any problem with anybody.
0: Well, you like everyone?
2: Yeah, I don't have any ops right now.
0: You don't have any ops?
1: Nope. Wow. Oh, that's no good. Ops on your list?
2: Nope.
0: Damn.
1: Dude, he's also a liar.
2: I'm not lying about nothing.
0: Who are his ops?
1: You don't have any ops?
2: No, right now, no.
1: I mean, you already over that one op?
2: What one?
1: What do you mean, what one? Are you playing dumb with me?
0: He is.
1: This is why I don't care if you like me or not, because you're an idiot.
0: Dumb, dumb doo-doo with
1: you. You're the worst person to talk to in the world.
2: I just said I don't have no ops. How is that the worst person?
1: You just had an op.
2: No, I don't have any ops right now.
1: Okay.
2: Yeah.
0: Got rid of him.
1: Hmm. I mean, he just literally was in a feud.
0: He was. You were in a battle in a love triangle.
1: But now he's acting like a love circle. I was never in a feud. I love this guy.
0: Is the feud over?
2: Yeah. Like, I don't have any ops right now.
0: Did he throw up the white flag? Are you the winner?
2: Yeah, I am. Yeah.
0: Yeah, I am. Yeah. Bob.
3: What up, Billy?
0: What's up, Bubba?
3: No, I was just calling. I had a comment about Nard this past Friday. He was being really weird when I met him at that event. He just kept licking his lips.
0: I know. Yeah, everybody
1: is saying that. Like, I don't know what was
0: going on. Constantly licking his lips.
1: He was being very weird, though, like, the whole time.
3: And then also, before we had ever went there, my wife, she had kind of felt bad about Nard getting picked on until the event whenever he messed up on drawing the names.
0: Oh, yeah.
1: Oh, yeah, for sure. That's his thing.
0: Yeah, now that's his thing. That's his glitch.
1: I don't know what his problem was at the event, but, like, he wasn't very friendly either.
2: What?
1: Like he normally is. And he just kept licking his lips.
0: Yeah, you're
1: always. I love how everybody noticed that. Like, everybody, all eyes must have been on him.
0: I wonder what that is.
1: I have no idea. I really don't.
0: What's up, Cody?
1: It's got to be some kind of, like, thing.
4: Hey, it's funny that you said that because, my friend that I took there, he's like, dude, is that guy on meth? I was like, probably. But anyway. It's kind of crappy to see someone that owes you money just out treating a girl and trying to keep her and blowing all kinds of cash on her, but he can't give you $10.
0: Oh, I know. That's fine.
4: $10 at a time, Nard. That's all it would take. $10 at a time.
0: Yeah.
4: But no.
0: Nard's not going to do that. He's negative in his account.
4: Well, yeah, that's why he's a crappy friend.
1: Well, not anymore. I mean, he's good now.
0: Oh, he got some money.
1: Rodeo's in town, so he's been grinding.
0: Oh, good.
4: Derek.
1: Ain't that right, Nardo?
4: Derek, go ahead and transfer some cash over to Billy.
0: No, I can't do that. And I know Derek has control of his bank account, but I don't want Nard's dirty money.
1: It's dirty.
0: I mean, how
1: his money is so dirty.
0: I don't want it.
1: Just when I look at his money, I'm like, ugh, this is disgusting money.
0: Dirty money.
1: Right. This money wasn't made legally.
0: You know what I'm all into?
1: What? Transformers.
0: I do like Transformers, I'll be honest.
1: Disney Princesses?
0: They just came out with a new one. No, I've never really been a fan of Disney Princesses. Mickey Mouse, like, I like the, there's some cartoons that I like. They're kind of funny. They're more of the newer ones from like 2010 and beyond.
1: Mm-kay.
0: They're kind of funny. No.
1: The medieval time period?
0: I do like that. I like that show that we've been watching.
1: Yeah, that show is good.
0: The one on HBO Max. It's
1: Duncan the Tall.
0: Oh. That last episode
1: was really good.
0: Ooh, that was so good. Great show.
1: Yeah.
0: No, I'm all about this mogging and stuff.
1: Oh, yeah.
0: I'm all in. I'm going to tell you why. It's so funny because there's this kid, right, who is kind of, he's like the, I don't want to say he's the founder, but he's the guy that is really look maxing and doing all that. I mean, he is now at Fashion Week. These guys are kind of making it.
1: He's becoming like a bona fide superstar.
0: But it was so funny yesterday. I came across a video of this clavicular dude, mm-hmm. and the headline read, "Clavicular had the biggest cortisol spike and freaked out after his girlfriend almost dropped his favorite food." And it was so. So it was him, like his girlfriend almost dropped his favorite food and he's just staring at it, right? And they're like, his cortisol spike.
1: They talk so funny.
0: I love it.
1: Yeah, no, you've always liked like quirky talk.
0: Yeah.
1: Mm-hmm.
0: I like this.
1: No, you do. I know you do.
0: Because it reminds me of my, he passed away, but my friend Pat, who we were just, you know, best buds.
1: Yeah.
0: We had our own language.
1: Yeah. Right, and so that's what this is. I mean, a cortisol spike is a rapid increase in the stress hormone.
0: Yeah, it's just so funny because he had a rapid increase of his, stress hormone after his girlfriend almost dropped his favorite food, and just the look that he gave her, he was like, what the hell is that?
1: And I mean, if there's one person that has cortisol spikes every single day, it's probably Nard. Like, I feel like this guy, that guy has cortisol spikes like you wouldn't believe. And he's trying to mog everybody.
2: I'm not trying to mog everybody.
1: Yeah, you are.
0: Oh, that's come why on, you got dude. Abs. You didn't get abs.
1: What do you mean? You got abs, you dumbass.
2: Yeah, but that's not trying to mog everybody.
1: Yes, you are. That's absolutely what you're doing. Otherwise, you don't get abs. You don't get abs sketched unless you're trying to mock people.
0: Do you know that they have a look maxing diet and you can download the PDF so that you can have a diet?
1: I'm sure you can look max. Would love that.
0: Who, me and him?
1: Yeah.
0: Wow. No, I'm not trying to compete with Nard.
1: No. But I know. But you guys like work out and stuff.
0: I work out. I don't really know why I work out because I hate it.
1: Yeah, I don't.
0: I dread it every day. Mm-hmm. It's the worst part of my day. What's up, Dan?
1: People are like, Nard's never going to be able to keep up with what these terms mean.
0: What's up?
5: Before you become a big fan of that guy, you should look into him.
0: Well, I'm not a fan of him. I said I'm a fan of the vernacular, the way that they're talking. I think it's funny.
1: Oh, yeah. Oh,
5: okay, yeah, because he's not a real good guy.
0: No, he's none of those guys are cool guys. I'm just saying, like, I don't want to hang out with them. I just think it's funny that they've come out with their own language, and they're all having a mog off in Miami. Like, that's just hilarious to me.
1: That would be the place to have it too. Would be Miami.
5: Yeah, there was a story about him at the club with Andrew Tate and Myron from Fashion.
0: Oh yeah,
1: oh yeah, that sounds cool.
0: All those guys are
1: badasses.
0: They're all hanging out together.
1: Yeah. Those guys are heroes of Nard's.
0: It's just funny,
1: ain't that right, Nard?
2: No, they're not.
1: Okay.
0: Everything's a cortisol spike. It just made me laugh.
1: What, you say you don't like me this morning, and then you're mad at me? Like, I can't say nothing to you? I don't understand what your problem is.
2: I never said
1: right
2: I was
1: now,
2: mad
1: dude.
2: At you.
1: Yeah, you're over there being a douchebag. I wasn't the one. You were the one licking your lips, okay? I know you're mad about that, but don't be mad at me.
2: I'm not even mad about that
1: either.
2: Everybody
1: else noticed that, not me.
2: I'm not even mad about
1: that. All right? Everybody else calling in.
0: Why are you always licking your lips?
1: Yeah.
2: I didn't notice I did.
0: You just
1: did
0: it right
1: now.
0: Do you
1: need money for chapstick, or what is it?
2: That would be the only thing I could think of is my lips were chapped.
1: Yeah.
0: But for
1: are you thinking back to how much was I licking my lips?
2: Kind of.
1: Because, like, everybody has mentioned it?
2: Yeah, because I didn't know that I was doing it.
0: In the chat, that's all they talk about.
1: The meth is, like, what, because it gives you, like, you don't have control over yourself, basically. You think it might be the meth?
2: No. No, not at all.
1: So you are smoking meth.
0: Are you overdosing on Adderall?
2: No, I'm not, no.
1: Are you sure?
2: Yeah.
1: It feels like you might be.
2: No.
1: Although Monday you were sleeping in the studio, so I would say maybe you aren't overdosing on it.
0: Check this out, Derek.
1: Yeah.
0: Sydney Sweeney indulges in midnight snack with male model for her raunchiest ad, because she has her own clothing line.
1: Mm-hmm.
0: And this is her in her ad. I don't know if you saw that.
1: Oh, man. She gets really, like, freaky, doesn't she?
0: I think she might be a freak.
1: Yeah.
0: And here she is with her underpants.
1: Wow.
0: Right, look at that. She's got her panties, and she's got her fingers inside her panties, the backside of her panties.
1: Dude, she's driving guys nuts.
0: Look at that. That's her. She's bent over a man's shoulders.
1: I mean, I'm not really into white women, so it's not my thing, but... Oh, man, Chris, if Chris was here, woo. Oh,
0: this is very seductive. What mm-hmm. she is doing is she's got a lady who's got her hands behind her head, and she's leaning back, and she's got a drink with a straw between that girl's legs, and then she is indulging in the straw in the drink.
1: Oh, wow, she's being risque.
2: Yeah, she is.
0: That is being super risque. And here she is. She is now showing off her bra and her boobs.
1: I mean... Strike while the iron is hot.
0: I think that's what she's doing.
1: Yeah, absolutely. She knows she's got like a little run in her. I'm not sure how talented she is, so.
0: I don't think it matters. I don't think dudes care.
1: Well, I think for her career.
0: Well.
1: Isn't she an actress?
0: Yeah, but she gets a lot of.
1: Right.
0: She gets a lot of
1: for
0: praise.
1: For the moment.
0: A lot of praise for her acting.
1: Oh, she does?
0: Yes, she does.
1: I've never seen that. Right, I see you get a lot of praise for her breasts.
0: Why adults who still play are happier and healthier? I'll get to that. This dude is all freaked out because his wife showed him her extreme kink on Pornhub. That's next.
6: 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All hits. 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

0: Later on in the program, I got Staines, Bush, Dallas Cowboys cheerleaders tickets to give away. Very nice. Let me see what I got for you. Says that adults who are still playful and still play are happier, healthier, less stressed. I believe it.
1: Adults who do what?
0: I mean, basically, adults that don't grow up. They're just happier.
1: Right? I mean, yeah, sure.
0: So it says that adults who engage in playful activities just are able to cope with stress better, experience more positive emotions, greater resilience when facing challenges, and report higher levels of life satisfaction. You gotta have fun.
1: I think happiness is just reserved for children. Like, as an adult, you know.
0: I'm not growing up.
1: Yeah. Like, last time I was happy, I don't know, I have no idea. Happy?
0: I mean, you think about some of the happiest times when you were a kid.
1: Happiest times are when you don't have life. When you don't have the stress of life.
0: Bills and all that.
1: Like, look at Nard. Like, Nard has the brain of a child, right? But he has the responsibilities of an adult.
2: It sucks.
1: And every day he wants to just... People joke, right? Like, people joke about, like, man, I just want to roll up in a ball and cry, you know? Because they're so stressed out for being an adult. Nard actually does that.
0: Well, that's why you got to go outside and play.
1: Yeah, I'm not going to do that. Like, that's, I mean.
0: You got to make room, Derek, for playtime.
1: I'm not going to do that.
0: Yeah, so. Yeah, just get out there and be silly.
1: Mm-hmm.
0: What silly things do you like to do, Nard?
2: I like to go outside and you know, run off some steam.
0: Well, I know, but like specifically.
2: Play basketball? Yeah.
1: Mm.
2: It throws off the steam a little bit.
0: With that basketball hoop that I gave you?
2: Yeah.
0: Yeah. What a horrible friend I am.
2: I never said you were horrible.
1: Yeah, I don't think he's ever said that.
0: Nope. Oh, yes, he did.
2: Nope.
0: Dude, it's just dead silence in here when you leave the room, Derek.
2: You tell me not to talk.
1: Well, because he knows you hate him.
0: Yeah.
1: So he's not going to talk.
0: Nah, but then he gives me a dirty look.
2: I wasn't
0: going to want to give him a knuckle sandwich.
1: Yeah, he licks his lips.
0: And I just want to knock him out.
1: Yeah, he can't win.
0: But I won't do it.
1: I think you're going to have to leave, Nark.
0: But I won't do it.
1: I thought you'd be able to come back from it, but man, it's just getting worse.
0: All right. So
1: nobody likes you.
0: This guy.
1: That must suck, dude. That must suck to come to work every day and nobody likes you. And the audience all hates you.
0: Yep. You did. You called me a jerk and you everybody said F you, Billy. Everybody's pointing it out there that you did say those things. Billy woke up with extra estrogen. I think I did. I woke up with some extra estrogen. No, I worked out twice yesterday. I think I woke up with the hell of a amount of testosterone today. I don't want to give out my numbies, but they're pretty high. It was pretty impressive for all those people that call me a woman. I wonder if it knocks down my testosterone as soon as I put on that women's perfume, though.
1: Yeah.
0: When I slap on some of that Secret in the morning. When I put on that Secret deodorant that's for women.
1: Mm-hmm.
0: Wonder if I'm just raging with testosterone, then I put that on, and it's like, oh.
1: No,
0: look at that pretty flower.
1: Since you're now dyeing your hair, why don't you dye your beard, too?
2: I didn't dye my hair.
1: Well, people are accusing you of
0: They're
1: that.
0: They're accusing you of that.
2: I got a lot of gray. It's just look. It didn't
1: no, but
2: look
1: in
2: like
1: your
2: it.
1: Hair, like in your on your head.
2: Yeah, it's got gray in it.
0: I don't

0: That's all you got to say is, nah, we're good.
1: Because if it's like so freaky that it's like getting pegged or something, like who cares if she finds a guy that wants to do it?
0: Well, I was trying to find that audio from yesterday because the
1: pegging?
0: No, not pegging. The women's dark, dark fantasies.
1: Okay, hold on. Let me see if I can find it.
0: Here it is. I got it right here.
2: This is how you can maybe view your wife's sexual potential. Maybe you can say things like, I know there's a dirty girl in there that wants to come out. Guys, let me just tell you, like women, they're mentally nasty. Like,
0: yeah, they're mentally nasty. I wonder if you could go up to her and be like, I know there's a good cleaner in there somewhere.
1: Mm.
0: I don't know if you could go up to her and ask her that. I know there's a good cooker in there. Can't do that. But you got to be like, I know there's a dirty girl in there. Where's she at? Where's she hiding?
1: Uh-huh.
0: And then this woman, she's like, just went all out. She's like, hey, look at this. This is what I want to do. And the guy's like, ah. He wrote an advice column. He's like, I don't know what to do. She wants to do this thing, and it's so yucky. That's the word that he used.
1: Do people really go through this?
0: So yucky, the thing that she wants to do.
1: At least, like, I don't know. I feel like maybe, again, this feels like a girl would write this or something.
0: I know. No, this is a homie, and he goes, yeah. I just wanted to shut her laptop immediately.
1: Like, he was offended by it.
0: Yeah.
1: I mean, I don't know what it is, so it could be.
0: It doesn't say what it was. It just says, she suggested we should watch it together. And he goes, all I can think about is, thank goodness she didn't actually want to try it.
1: I mean, porn gets super weird, so I'm not going to rule out his reaction. Maybe it was justified.
0: This guy's looking at it the wrong way. You have a woman that openly communicates with you about what her desires are.
1: Yeah, but she could be too freaky, and that's a
0: negative.
1: 9 out of 10
0: women will never, ever communicate to their man what their desires are. And you got one, and what do, you dumbass? You write an advice column and go, I don't know what to do.
1: Yeah, because it's weird.
0: You don't deserve her, sir.
1: Maybe.
0: He doesn't deserve her.
1: I don't know. Like, I don't know what it is, and that matters.
0: Nah, people are saying 100%, Billy. This guy's a weenie.
1: I don't care what that chat says.
0: This guy's a giant weenie.
1: Chat can be like 100%, Billy. I'm not going to be like, oh, well, I better change my mind because chat said that. Like, have you read that chat?
0: Not today.
1: Yeah, that chat isn't.
0: I saw 100% Billy.
1: That chat needs help.
0: I kind of gravitate towards the nice stuff.
1: Oh, okay.
0: Yeah. Mm-hmm. So you got a woman that's being open with you. You should respect that. But instead, this guy's like, I don't know.
1: I'm not going to blindly respect that. No.
0: I think you should.
1: Because porn can be so weird.
0: Well, let's go to the expert over there.
1: He's not an expert on anything. Go to him. He's worthless, dude. He's not going to answer you.
0: Hold on. This is the man that is in what he calls the best relationship that anybody could possibly be in.
1: I did not say that. You did say that.
0: He says that his relationship mogs all others.
3: Wow. Yeah. That's crazy.
1: He said it puts him to shame.
0: He's relationship mogging everybody.
1: He said people wish they knew love like he knows love.
0: So let me go to you. If a woman goes to you, opens up, says, hey, look at this. These are my desires.
3: Right.
0: Opens up the treasure chest of desires.
3: That means she truly loves you. And that means like the communication is the key word. Mm. Like if she's going to communicate with you and then you're going to shut her down and write a post, you're an idiot. Because that's what she likes. That's what she loves to do. And if you're not happy in the bedroom, you're not going to be happy outside the bedroom.
0: Man, I think this guy, she opened up this, you know, her heart and her desires. And then you're like, oh, I'm so scared. What a weenie.
1: Again.
0: Most dudes, I don't know any women that are open about, this is what I want to do. We might have some girls call into our show.
3: Because we shame them.
0: But who shames them? We don't.
3: Like guys do, yeah.
0: We encourage them to call in.
3: What? No, I'm saying like to open up about what they want in the bedroom. Because like,
0: look what this dumbass does. He's like, oh, I don't know what to do. What if she really wants to try it? Then what am I going to do?
1: Mm. All right.
0: I don't know, dude. Just be happy that she talks to you and communicates with you. Because, you know, what's going to happen to this guy? He's writing this advice column. He's like, I don't know what to do.

0: that's that thing in her brain isn't going to go away.
1: Oh, it's not?
0: She's not just going to be like, you know what? You're right. Let me set it over here. I'll just never go to that area again. What she's going to do is, might be not now, but in 3 months, 6 months,
1: yeah,
0: 3 years, that's going to creep back in her mind. She's going to remember that you shamed her or cut down the communication or acted weird about it, and she's going to find a dude to do it.
1: Yeah, that's fine. I mean, obviously, this guy isn't into whatever she... He shut her laptop and got scared. I mean, who knows what kind of freaky ass thing she wants to do? I'm not just going to blindly be like, oh, this girl's cool.
2: It can't be that bad.
1: It could be.
2: I don't think so.
0: Dragon goes, yeah, Nard. The problem is a lot of women have fantasies that are illegal.
1: Okay, Nard, so like if she was like, hey, I'm into pegging guys, you'd be like, ah, that's not that bad.
2: I wouldn't go for it. I'd be like, well, thanks.
0: Oh, you don't think the girl now that you are just enamored with.
2: Right.
0: That you are simping over that hard. She could peg you every day after work if she wanted to. And there's nothing. Nope. I don't believe it. She could be like, hey, when you get home, be ready to get pegged. And he'd be like, yes, ma'am.
2: No.
0: Yes,
2: I would not.
0: You would.
2: No.
0: Yes, you.
2: No, Derek. I get.
1: I mean, you're absolutely right.
0: He would be getting pegged. He'd be like, you need some more? You want some more? Oh, is that all you got? That's what you'd be saying to her.
1: You'd be like, you got a bigger one?
2: What?
0: Mm. Oh, yeah. If she wanted to peg you, you're doing it. 100%.
1: I just think you're, I don't know. Like, if you're just blindly being like, oh, man, whatever the girl's into, like, you should just appreciate it. Like, hell no.
0: Well, you don't have to do it.
2: Yeah, you shouldn't shame her, though.
0: But you don't have to shame her.
1: But that's what she wants to do. So if you don't do it, then, like, what? Like, that's the point of her showing you. Because she's ready to be like, hey, we need to take this to the next level.
2: Right. Maybe if you, like, watch that porn while you have sex. You know what I mean? Like, that would be kind of like fulfilling her fantasy because she's fantasizing it.
1: Mm.
2: Like, have it, like, on the TV or on your phone while having sex with her, and then you're getting that same experience.
1: You'd probably say that being with a girl that watches porn is probably icky.
0: Ooh, I don't know about that.
1: Mm.
0: Yeah, I wonder how... I don't know.
1: I'd be like, oh, well, you know. Aren't you looking for a wife?
0: Well, Nard, I think you say your girl's, like, super extreme... casket porn, like you said, there's
2: porn.
0: Yeah, you said there's.
2: I didn't,
0: like,
2: say that.
0: You did.
2: I did not.
0: All right, so she's probably into that, right?
2: Into what?
0: Watching the adult videos.
2: Yeah, she is. Yeah, she watches porn.
0: Yeah.
1: Yeah, right.
0: That's what he said.
1: I don't even think he knows her, dude.
0: How often?
1: I don't think he knows her.
2: I don't know how often.
0: Or freaking out casket porn.
2: Like, yeah, I don't know.
0: And cemetery porn.
1: I don't even think he knows her. People are saying in the chat right now that she blocked him on Instagram.
2: No.
0: Are you guys not together anymore?
2: Yeah, we're together.
1: All right.
0: What you got?
1: I don't know this to be true. I'm just saying what the chat's saying.
0: People.
1: Because, you know, the chat's going to report like you guys are, like, you know.
2: Yeah, no, we're still together.
0: No, they're reporting everything about us in there right now. Would
1: I love
0: you,
1: it.
0: People want to know what casket porn is. You'd have to go to Nard.
1: I love it because I just went and looked and Nard is not following her on Instagram.
2: Yeah, she's probably one of her moods.
1: Oh, okay. Oh, like, yeah. Uh-oh.
0: Uh-oh.
1: Oh. Now you're popping off with your lip now.
2: Yeah, like.
1: You're popping off with your lip. You're like, yo, she's probably in one of her moods.
2: Yeah. There's no telling what she's mad about. You know, anything can set her off.
1: Oh, are you bitching right now?
0: I like it. I'm here for it. I might be your friend again.
1: Okay. I love that the chat's like,
0: we might hang out again. I like this.
2: I mean, we had a good night last night. She made me some lasagna. It was great.
1: Oh, and now she woke up mad?
2: I guess. That's the first time hearing
0: it. She find a girl's phone number in your phone?
1: Maybe she didn't. I'm just saying what the chat is saying. And I did.
2: She probably did. I
1: did look, and it does show that you're not following her, which I don't think you unfollowed her. That means that she blocked you. Right?
0: People are saying, Billy, no, don't be friends with him. All right, that's fine. I agree.
1: He wasn't saying he's friends with him. He was saying friends with her.
0: Nard sounds like he wants you to cry.
2: No. Mm. What?
0: This dude says he's taking your girl, Nard.
2: You have to hop in line.
0: Did she find another condom at Nard's house? No,
2: what?
0: Nard doesn't use condoms.
1: Yeah, he does. Don't you?
2: No.
0: He's always said he doesn't use condoms.
1: You used to use them, didn't you?
2: I was on your stance. Like, why use condoms?
1: Yeah, but... What?
2: And every and
1: but the, you were sleeping around.
2: And you know how many girls say they're allergic to condoms?
1: None.
2: A lot.
1: Really?
2: Yeah.
0: They're saying wow. Check your cheeks.
1: Wow. That's crazy.
0: I to be as slutty as Nard is and not use condoms, right?
1: That's shocking to me.
0: This guy says he's going to be at Best Buy waiting for
1: her. I love it. Nard's like, she's in one of her moods.
2: Probably.
0: Is it, I mean, is the relationship running its course?
2: No. No.
0: Kind of sounds like
1: it. Is
0: she
1: waking up and being like, oh my God, I'm going to be with this guy?
2: No. Nope.
0: Or are you waking up going, ah, oh, she's in a mood? That's no, what he's doing. He's waking up. He's like, damn.
2: At this point.
0: He's like, damn, she's in one of her moods.
1: She probably got pissed about what you said, right?
0: Do you see this, that men are into soft doming, letting women be in charge? I don't think so.
1: I mean, that's how, I think they are.
0: There's no way that a dude is like, yeah, I'm going to let her be in charge.
1: Let her pick out, make all the decisions.
0: Ugh. Who the hell would want that?
1: I mean, who cares? Right? Like, if she makes it, I don't know.
0: You know who the
1: like,
0: wall?
1: What does she decide? Like, how is she doming you?
0: No
1: like,
0: offense, but the wall's not in charge when you're hammering it.
1: Mm-hmm.
0: The wall never throws it back at you.
1: Yeah.
0: Soft doming is a growing trend in relationship dynamics where men seek a more balanced, nurturing, collaborative partnership, often letting women take the lead in the bedroom.
1: I mean, that's the tug of war going on.
0: It relieves the pressure that male masculinity, you know, so that men can just not have to feel the burden on their shoulders.
1: Mm-hmm.
0: And it creates emotional safety for men.
1: Yeah.
0: And then men don't have to have such a rigid role. They can enjoy, they can have a softer side, a more feminine role in their relationship. And then the erotic appeal of security, being taken care of and told they are enough, can help relieve men of the stress.
1: Mm-hmm.
0: And so men are all into this soft doming.
1: I mean, like, it doesn't, honestly, it doesn't sound too bad if the woman was in charge. It's just like, in my world, like, my woman can't be in charge. Because, like, it takes her 6 months to, like, make a decision to like buy on buying like a flat iron, because like she has to do research and then comparing and then watch video. You know what I mean? Literally, I'm not kidding. 6 months she was looking into a flat iron to buy.
0: Well, this dude in there, he goes, Billy, you know, you're real judgmental about what people are into. Yeah, it's an opinion based show.
1: Yeah, have opinions.
0: What do you want us
1: Can't
0: to do?
1: Sit
0: dumbass?
1: On the fence. Cannot sit on the fence.
0: Yeah.
1: Nar tries to get that pole and sit right on it.
2: I do not either.
1: Yeah, you do. No, yeah, you do. You're a big, I don't want to offend anybody.
0: And listen, Mario in the chat, tomorrow we might flippy flop.
1: Yeah.
0: It's just how the mood we woke up.
1: But you have to have opinions.
0: Today.
1: If you want to sit on the fence, good luck being in last place with no audience. Nothing worse than a fence rider.
0: Nobody likes that.
1: Make a decision, have an opinion, right or wrong.
0: Doesn't matter.
1: It doesn't.
0: Because I'll change my mind tomorrow, and nobody cares.
1: Come on, are you new?
0: Yeah, come on. They're like,
1: we're supposed to be judgmental.
0: People in the chat are like, Mario, get it together, buddy. Come on, we're supposed to be judgmental,
1: we're
0: you dumbass.
1: We're supposed to be rude.
0: Yes.
1: We're supposed to be mean.
0: Yes. Golly.
1: We're supposed to attack Nard every day.
0: Is he
1: minute of every day.
0: Is he just a first-time listener?
1: I think he just turned on the radio for the first time.
0: All right. Man busted for a spicy chicken sandwich. This dude tattooed children.
1: What?
0: And a prisoner murdered cellmate. We'll get to that next.
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0: somebody in the chat was like, they had to bring Nard back because they had their lowest ratings when Nard left. They just couldn't do the show without him.
1: Absolutely not true in any way.
0: In fact, we had monster ratings.
1: We had monster ratings. We did have our best year we've ever had last year, but when Nard was gone, we were top. We were number one. Still, we were just last year number one by even more than sometimes, you know, before.
0: And it says here that the census.
1: So it's just not true. So guy, you just say things.
0: This,
1: you just
0: guy's
1: make stuff
0: saying
1: up.
0: That we lost a significant amount of listeners when Nard left.
1: Not true. We actually built a different new audience, which was even more impressive.
0: Yeah, and this guy claims that he looked it up, and it says, because it's all public record, he says.
1: Okay, please show me. Please show me.
0: And company do census on the number of listeners for radio stations, and before Nard left, Billy Madison Show was like in the top three shows in San Antonio.
1: We were number one before Nard left. We were number one when he left. We're number one now.
0: Yeah,
1: you just make things up. But that's okay, because that's what the internet does.
0: That's what they do.
1: It's actually not true. We've been here for, 14 years?
0: Correct.
1: And I've never missed a quarterly number one bonus. That means every single quarter, for every month, or for every year we've been here, for every quarter, I've never missed a number one bonus. So please tell me that. Never in my life. I depend on them now.
0: Yeah.
1: Which is horrible. You shouldn't do that.
0: You expect them now.
1: Yeah. Love when Derek rages out. I just don't like when you just make stuff up. Like, you're just, it's just not true. Because literally, that's why you guys are so dumb. Not you guys, but this guy. This guy's so dumb. You don't know what hell it was for me to get Nard back.
2: Yeah.
1: Because they were like, why will we bring him back?
0: I mean, that's a great point.
2: That is a great point.
0: They did not want to bring Nard back because we were doing so well.
1: They were like, why would we mess this up? That's what they were afraid Nard was going to do, was going to come in and ruin the show from what we were doing. So it's just not true. And Nard can tell you, he was back for how many? You were back for a long time before I could get you back on the air.
2: Yeah, I was. I was back for about a year.
1: Yeah.
0: And it was longer than that.
1: They weren't going to bring him back until Joe was just like, thank God for Joe, honestly. Otherwise, Nard wouldn't be here. Because Joe finally went in there and was just like, tell me how this makes sense. Like, let's just bring him back.
0: Well, and the main reason to bring him back was to have somebody to go out and do events and promote and that type of stuff. The show wasn't suffering. If anything, the one thing that the show was suffering from was a lack of exposure and being out there. And our new management is allowing us to be out there. That's why we had our big event. That's why we have Fiesta medals again. Mm-hmm. We'll do another one of those. That's why we got another BMS Live coming up.
1: Yeah.
0: They're letting us do that. That's why... you guys are, when we have events, you guys pick up the Big Butt Ranch merch.
1: Mm-hmm.
0: I don't know. That's just such a dumb thing. I don't want that kind of dumb rumor out there. Like, oh, these guys.
1: I don't care.
0: They had to bring him back. Otherwise, I mean, it was over for them. I don't know. We got 2.5 years. We'll see what happens. Maybe the wheels will all fall off and we'll just go away. You never know. But right now, we're riding high. We had an insane year last year.
1: Insane.
0: And I can't thank all the people that came out to our events enough.
1: And I'm glad Nard was here back for it. Like, that's, sure. I wanted that.

0: Nar was with us in the beginning. That's why we brought him back. We yep. brought him back more just because we're loyal.
1: That was it. I didn't know he was such a turd to me.
0: Yeah.
1: But I brought him back, you know, trying to, and I would fight with these guys all the time about bringing him back.
0: Yeah, so.
1: And do I regret it? Yes, I absolutely regret it. It was terrible. Worst decision ever for me. It really turned out to be a bad friend.
0: It was not the worst decision.
1: He's just turned out to be just a terrible
0: friend. I just like
1: giving
0: him a hard time because he crumbles over it. And it's funny to me because he's 50. All right? I keep thinking I'm going to make a man out of him, and it just doesn't happen, and it makes me laugh.
1: This man, he got busted for a spicy chicken domestic violence sandwich.
0: Damn.
1: During a Valentine's Day quarrel about infidelity, a man allegedly struck his female companion in the head with a Chick-fil-A spicy chicken sandwich. That would hurt a little bit more than a regular.
0: Why?
1: Or a deluxe, just because of the spices and herbs.
0: I don't think the spices will hurt.
1: You get that in your eye, it might hurt a little bit.
0: Okay, now if you get it, yes, if you get it directly in your eye, but the, you know, that's probably pretty rare.
1: Imagine getting bitch slapped with a Chick-fil-A spicy chicken sandwich. He struck her in the head.
0: It would just suck just to get hit with like any food.
1: And
0: like
1: then
0: that.
1: Tossed the styrofoam cup full of the blue Powerade.
0: Mm-hmm.
1: Which then soaked the woman.
0: Yeah, I mean, this guy was really, really disrespectful.
1: The sandwich
0: did
1: was not...
0: Did he say why he did?
1: Well, the sandwich was not collected as evidence, so they left the sandwich there. It was about infidelity.
0: Oh.
1: Same reason Nard got punched in the face by his he calls her a Mina Latina.
0: What? he does say it. She's a yeah, he does
2: I
0: say
2: did
0: that.
2: I never say that.
1: Yes,
0: no, you did. You said she's a Mina Latina. That was really funny, actually.
1: You did. You said that. She's a Mina Latina.
0: Oh, now you're not even taking credit for your own joke?
2: Yeah, I'm not. I didn't say that.
1: You're saying I just made that up
2: now?
1: Yeah,
2: you did.
1: Hmm.
0: All right, I hate when you act like we make stuff up.
1: Yeah,
2: you do.
1: You said she's a Mina Latina.
2: What?
1: You said she had a very saucy knuckle sandwich.
2: I did not.
1: Yes, you
2: did.
1: I did
2: not say she has a, what?
1: Yeah. That's what you said.
0: Mm-hmm.
1: When she gave you that knuckles right to the head. You were in a dead sleep, and she just socked you right
2: man.
1: In the face.
2: It wrung me.
1: Yeah, that's why you said she's a Mina Latina.
2: I did say that.
1: Well, you said you got too small a wiena for that Latina.
2: I did not say that either.
1: Yeah, you did.
0: I never said
1: that.
0: All these things. I was
1: you
0: there
1: said
0: for
1: all
0: it.
1: That. I got too
2: not.
1: Small a wiena for this hot Latina.
2: I did not say I have a too small a wiena.
1: You did. You
2: I
1: said
2: did not.
1: I got too small a wiena for this hot Latina.
2: Nope. Yep.
1: And boy, is she Mina.
2: Yep.
1: You said that.
2: Yeah, you did.
1: Nard's got too small a wiena for his hot Latina.
2: I don't.
0: I think you might, but that's all right.
1: It's all right, dude. I got coming up. I'll play some audio. You think you got a small one, Nard?
2: I don't think I have a small one.
1: You think you got
2: she
1: a little
2: no
1: one,
2: complaints.
1: Dog? I tell you what, I'm going to play some audio. This homie's got an even smaller one than you.
0: Yeah, I put it up there.
1: Because, like, yours is crazy looking, right?
0: Mm-hmm.
2: No, it's not crazy looking.
1: Yeah, it's crazy. It's like it was made in a lab or something, right, Derek? You said it's like all different
0: shapes.
1: Well,
0: that's shapes. What happens when you get circumcised when you're 20.
1: Yeah.
0: Like, that's supposed to happen when you're a baby, right? Like, that's not supposed to happen as a grown adult. So there's going to be, like, scars, and it's not going to look like a human's penis.
1: And you haven't treated it good.
2: What do you mean?
1: You haven't
0: What do you mean?
1: With your wiener. It's just, you
2: I've
1: haven't
2: treated it good.
1: No, dude, that thing looks like it's been ran
0: over. I
1: think
0: he's getting yelled at right now for calling her a Mina Latina.
1: Oh, I hope so, because that was rude.
2: I didn't say that.
1: Let me take a break.
2: That.
1: Hang on.
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0: I don't know what you're thinking there. You know Nar goes crazy for this.
1: I didn't put this in.
0: Damn, this son of a bitch, he's like, he was like 35 years old when this came out. Just a zoom, zoom, zoom, and a boom, boom.
1: Oh, you mean his heyday?
0: Yeah. When he had his hands in the air like he just didn't care. You know it.
1: He still doesn't care.
0: Yeah. Darn, throw them hands in the air like he just don't care. Yeah, side to side. Watch it glide.
1: Watch it glide.
0: That's him.
1: Yeah. Thank you for being here, Nark.
2: You're welcome.
0: Yeah, because,
1: man, we couldn't do the show without you.
2: All right, I didn't say that.
0: Could not. Couldn't do it without him.
1: Oh, man. This guy. Thank God he comes in every day.
0: Woo. I'm so
1: lucky. I don't know what I would do. People are like, oh, man, you couldn't do the show if you couldn't make fun of Nard.
2: Oh,
1: I made fun of Nard for the 3 years that when he wasn't here. I still made fun of him. I didn't need him here. I can make fun of him. He's just a person that I met that I'll constantly bring up.
0: You know what? We just...
1: One of the people I make fun of the most is my mother. She's not on the show with me. You think I'm going to stop making fun of her?
0: We just did the show 2 days without Nard, and it was glorious. I mean, it just... Whoosh,
1: I don't even like need him machine. To fight back.
0: It was great. Let me welcome Dr. J. Dr. Genevieve, what's up, dog?
3: Oh, man, I'm walking in between the surgery center. Beautiful day. We're about to get started. We're doing a medial thigh lift.
0: Oh, what's that?
3: Oh, so either you've lost a lot of weight and you've pretty much, your thighs have all this loose skin, so you have to make a cut on the inside of the thigh all the way up to the groin from the knee.
1: Damn, is that what you did in Nark?
2: No, he did not.
1: Well, I'm starting to think that you actually did get a vagina because I still haven't seen your abs.
0: I thought I saw Nard somewhere around here. He's around here somewhere. Yeah, he is.
3: Oh, okay.
0: Oh, there he is. Meandering. What are you doing, Nard?
2: Nothing right now.
0: Yeah, he's doing nothing.
1: Exactly. We're at work, and he's doing nothing.
2: Okay.
3: I want to ask Nard a quick question. All right, so did the surgery help your relationship or hurt it?
1: Right now, he's blocked.
2: I would say, it helps, yeah?
1: But you're blocked.
3: Mm-hmm.
2: She blocks me every 5 minutes.
0: He didn't do the surgery for her. He did it for all the other hoes in case that relationship doesn't work out.
1: He said this girl is a dime a dozen.
2: No, I did not say that.
1: That's what you were saying.
2: I did not say that.
1: You said that on the break.
2: I did not say that.
1: I was like,
2: break.
1: Yo, did she break up? You were who cares, bro?
2: I did
1: who cares?
2: Not say that.
1: That's what you said.
2: I did not.
0: This is what Nard said. He goes, next.
1: Really?
2: Yeah, really.
1: Really?
2: Really?
0: Next.
2: Really?
0: Who's next in line? Who wants some?
1: Yeah.
0: Come get some.
1: He said she had her time.
0: Nard. We call him John Smallwina.
1: Mm-hmm.
0: Come get some.
1: I was impressed when he said that. I was like, oh, damn, dog.
0: You can't see it.
1: Damn.
0: All right, Doc.
1: I can't see it.
0: He's John Smallwina. No, you can't see it.
1: He just waves a hand in front of his crotch. Can't see me. I love that.
0: Can't see Weenie.
1: But yeah, we still haven't even seen the abs yet. But I guess it takes time, though.
3: Yeah, he's gonna have to he's gonna have to cook for a while.
1: Yeah, he's doing a good job on that. He is very serious about wearing the gear and stuff.
0: How many abs does Nard have?
3: Let me see. I think I was able to get 6.
0: Okay, I'm gonna need 12 then.
1: Damn.
3: Yeah,
0: I can't be mogged by Nard. I'm going to have to have you sculpt my stomach and give me 12 abs.
3: That's exciting.
0: Yeah.
1: That's exciting.
0: That's what I want.
1: That's exciting.
3: Yeah. Be more than happy, man. You'll be the first guy with 12 abs.
0: Hey, I don't have to wear all that compression stuff like Nard because mine will be real.
1: No, because you
0: were fat. Right? Because mine will be real abs.
3: I would say give yourself a couple of weeks with it. I mean, you know, it always helps a little bit.
0: All right. Well, especially if he looks too good, I got to get it done then.
1: Yeah, I can't wait for the big reveal. What, Nard said like another month or so?
3: Yeah. Then we'll take some pictures, some video. We'll show you on AI, from the pre-op to the
0: now. Now, Nard just ate 4 cupcakes. Is that going to ruin his chances of having the ultimate results?
1: Yeah, that would destroy him right away.
3: I mean, his other habits probably would have destroyed him over 4 cupcakes. So make sure you have good habits. Come on, guys. Come on, Nard.
0: What are you eating now, Nard?
2: I'm just eating healthy right now. Just chicken, salad.
1: You said you had lasagna.
2: Well, yeah, I had that last night. You got to have that. Protein.
0: There's protein in lasagna?
2: Yeah.
1: It's carbs, no, isn't it?
3: Not or really.
2: Something like that.
0: Like, Doc's like, not really. There's not a lot
1: yeah,
0: of...
1: it's carbs. Well, it's not like...
0: that cat Garfield ate lasagna all the time. He was fat as hell.
3: Yes. Yeah, yeah. So you think it helped your relationship? Because you know it's in my book. Like, 50% will either get married or divorced.
2: I think it helped it.
3: After something.
1: You're blocked.
2: Yeah, but like...
1: Mm. Like right now, are you still right, currently Doc. Blocked?
2: Yeah, I think so. Yeah.
0: They are okay. unfollowing How each other this morning. Then? Something How? Happened yeah, during yeah. the lasagna episode last night. Yeah. We don't know what it is because he's all secretive, so he won't
2: There's
0: tell
2: no
0: us.
2: Secret. I have no idea.
0: Something happened. He said she's in a mood today.
1: Yeah. Yep.
3: Lasagna gate. Let's see what happens.
0: Yeah, it is.
3: I'm trying to figure this out.
1: Well, do you know why, like, when your girl, like, when she posts a picture, why people tag me?
2: I have no
1: like,
2: idea.
1: In her comments? Like, I don't know why they do that.
2: They do that with yeah. me, too.
1: Like, I don't understand
2: They'll tag
1: that.
2: You in my comments.
1: Like, hey, buddy, I already saw the picture right away because I got notified, all right? I don't need you to tag me. I know it's posted.
3: Yeah. Incredible.
0: You know, I sent you that article about the rise of, you know, I know Nard just, he's getting abs, but Nard's not alone. Nard's not, you know, like the minority here. The rise of the masculine contouring. Mm. Meet the men optimizing their bodies with liposuction.
1: Yeah.
0: This is becoming more and more common for men. Even men in their early 20s are going in.
1: Right. You can find most of them at the Pride Parade.
0: No, you can't. No? He says, you know, you could... And some of these surgeries, it looks like they're, you know, they can get pretty pricey, but.
1: Yeah, but I mean, yeah, that's not cheap.
0: Dang, the results, I'm looking at some of these guys that maybe didn't eat very healthy in their early 20s, get to their 30s, their metabolism slows down.
3: Yeah.
0: And now they want to, you know, obviously they want to start looking better. I'm looking at this guy. He got the gynecomastia surgery done.
1: That's the boob one, right?
0: Yeah, but not only did they. They removed the boobs, but they gave him pecs, and then they gave the guy abs, and it looks fantastic.
1: Yeah.
3: Yeah.
1: I can't wait to see what Nard looks like. I really
3: I'm
1: can't.
3: I'm telling you, we should have a retreat, a Nard's ab retreat somewhere. I don't know. Got to figure it out.
0: Yeah, well, it's just...
1: I'm hoping it makes him, you know, humble.
0: Well, while women have historically been more vocal about their enhancements, men are increasingly becoming more open about them as they hop on the bandwagon. As we have talked about, dudes are look maxing. They want to look their absolute best now. And that's got to be out there seeing all these women looking hot. And they're
1: don't
0: like,
1: look at me like that.
0: They're like, damn.
1: What? Don't look at me like
0: it's
1: that.
0: It's our turn. We got to look hot, too. I'm looking
1: just
0: at.
1: Just gave me the side eye like, not this guy.
0: There was a.
1: You're a douchebag.
0: A couple men were asking, "What is the term that you know, like the name of the surgery that Nard got? I know it's a Spartan surgery, but what did you do to his stomach?"
1: Yeah, it's the my girl's way out of my league, and I gotta try to keep her surgery. I think right, Doc?
3: Yeah, that's the surgery.
1: Yep,
3: that's how I coded it. Yep.
0: Is it a lipo 3D? Is that what you're doing?
3: Yeah, so I was able to. Etch the lows, like in script, you know, when you tighten your abs, you can see it kind of crunch around some fat. So I was able to deepen those, and I left some fat on the squares, like a fat grafting, but right. It's auto fat grafting. Yeah, so he's going to, man, Nard, you're going to, don't ever say I didn't give you anything, because that's bad. You just got an awesome surgery.
0: You did, so, and you're going to look
1: he
0: fantastic.
1: He did say that right after the surgery, like, I wish Doc would give me something.
2: What?
0: He did.
1: Yeah. Yeah.
0: He's like, you didn't give me any money when I left. Okay, that was the
2: crazy.
0: Weirdest thing.
2: That's crazy.
1: Mm-hmm.
3: You know, Derek gets his tickets. You get your, you know, face and all the stuff you want. And then Nard got his surgery.
1: I know. Right. I know. Time. We love you, Doc.
3: That's good for Nard.
1: You're the
3: that's
1: best.
3: That's good for a long time. I told Billy, what can I give Nard?
0: Well, like last year, anything. Yeah, and I said not to give him anything, but yeah. Doc did it anyway.
3: He did. You did.
1: That's how nice Doc is.
2: Yeah.
0: I was like, you've done enough for that guy.
3: Yeah, he's like, forget Nard. I'm like, no, let's do something.
0: Yeah, let's do a little something for him.
3: He's like the guy with a thumb in the back, you know, sucking on his thumb and watching everybody have fun. So
0: he
3: we
0: is.
3: Have to do something.
0: Boobies are big, I saw. Obviously.
3: Yeah.
0: Do you got any specials at all on the, enhancing the tatas?
3: Just for today, we have some openings in March, but you have to call and book for today for up to 40% off. But you have to call and book and pay today. Gotcha. We have only a few spots left in March.
0: Perfect.
3: And perfect. Everybody wants March because it's spring break and you get some time off. So that would be book and pay today.
0: Now, I sent you an article about women as young as 16 going in with parents' permission getting Botox to prevent future wrinkles. That's weird. That's weird, right?
3: Yeah, I'm not sure. Like, no matter, like, a 16-year-old come in with their parents if they have, like, a really big nose and they're being, like, ridiculed. All right, I'll do that because that's really for psychological safety, right?
0: Right.
3: Or they have gigantomastia. I'm talking, like, H-I-J, and they're 16 and they can't do sports and they're getting ridiculed. But Botox, a little bit off. That's off the beaten path a bit. That's too off the
0: I thought that was kind of wild.
3: Yeah, that's too much for me.
0: And this was interesting, too, how modern men and women, millennials and Gen Z, are prioritizing appearances more than any other generation, according to a survey. In fact, modern man has arrived. A new study has found that the majority of men are paying closer attention to their appearance than ever before.
3: I mean, we have a special at the spa for like 10 units of Tox and half a cc of filler, and that is going wild because the young people are taking that just to get introduced, you know, in their early 20s. They don't want to get huge lips. They just want to try it. So these are like try me things that I kind of looked all over the internet and found out this is real popular. So like a little bit of toxin and a little bit of lip filler, and that flies off the shelf.
0: Okay.
3: It's incredible.
0: There was a woman, she messaged us, and she's got a big butt, but it's a saggy butt. Can you do you do a butt lift without, if she has enough fat back there, can you do a butt lift and a laser to get rid of any of the dents and things like that that she has in her butt and just kind of lift it up as maybe she's in her late 30s?
3: Yeah, we can. I don't think we can make somebody with a 50-year-old butt look like a 30-year-old butt. Let's get real. But I can get it so it looks better, so that they fill out their jeans better. And if they have like small little wrinkles, they're going to have more than one laser. So they're just going to have to be with me for a while. And you can't think one surgery is going to do it. You know, one surgery doesn't do it.
0: There was also a woman wanted to know, because she has so much cellulite on her legs, what is a realistic expectation if she were to get something done to fix the cellulite on the back of her legs and her legs in general?
3: Depends on how bad it is, but I like to tell people it gets 10 to 15 to 20% better with everything we do. So if you want it more, you have to get more procedures. You can't just do one. And people think you can just erase cellulite like with a pencil eraser. You can't do that. You have to like stick with somebody for a long time. And
0: is that genetic? Cellulite?
3: There is some genetics. People who have lighter skin, like you and Derek and Nard, have worse than people with darker skin.
0: I mean, I have such light skin, people accuse me of not even being on camera.
3: the curse.
0: Yeah, they can't even see me. Yeah, sometimes I do. I look transparent.
3: Yeah.
0: So, when I go all gray, you won't even be able to see me anymore. I'm just going to be invisible.
3: You're going to be like Jim Carrey, right?
0: At
3: some point with a big beard and just...
0: I'm going to have to have a beard just so people can see me.
3: Yeah. That's it. That's what. And then we're doing a super mommy today. We're doing a tummy tuck, breast dog lift, butt to get in the works.
0: That a lot of guys who they come up to us, and especially we were just at an event on Friday, and a man came up to me. He's like, "Hey, man, you're pretty good friends with Dr. J." And I said, "Absolutely." And he said, "I want to get my girl a mom, like a super mommy makeover. They had three kids." Yeah. She's feeling kind of really insecure. They only do it when she will only make love to her husband with clothes on. So she won't take her clothes off because she's so insecure about her body after having the kids. And I was like, man, you got to see Dr. J, you know, Finance Freddie. Get in. He will do a fabulous job of doing a super mommy makeover.
3: Yep. And we're one of the few that can do all three because we have a lot of safety in place. So board certified anesthesia. We have a cell saver that recycles your own blood. We have overnight accommodations at the surgery center. So
0: nice.
3: One of the few places that can do this.
0: Well, definitely sign up now. I mean, it's already hot out now. So imagine what it's going to be like in the next couple months. Sign up, you know, get scheduled for a surgery, whatever you want to get done. Feel confident, feel happy this summer. Dr. J, you're the best.
1: Yep. Thanks, Doc.
3: Thanks, guys.
0: 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Go check him out. He is the best. Let me see what I got coming up. Theo Vaughn, he was like going crazy. He was crushing over that Thor guy. It was just so funny how much he was crushing on him.
1: Chris Hemsworth, what's his
0: name? Yeah, Chris Hemsworth. He was crushing on him.
1: Well, you know, we all got our favorites.
0: And when a man hears from his wife, "I believe in you," is that the best? We'll get to that next.
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0: Coming up, I'm going to play some audio about when a man hears from his wife, "I believe in you." Is that... That's got to be so good.
1: I have no
0: idea.
1: That's
0: got to feel so amazing.
1: Has anybody ever heard anything like that?
0: Yeah, Rocky.
1: Like, I've never heard
0: my wife
1: be like, "I believe in you."
0: Remember Rocky IV? Have you ever seen that movie? When he's going to go battle that big-ass, tall Russian dude. And she's like, "You can't win." And then that was the first time that she didn't believe in him.
1: Yeah.
0: And so then he just went and he trained all stupid.
1: Mm-hmm.
0: And then she shows up. And then she has his back. And then all of a sudden, now he's got it. He got his riz back because his woman believed in him.
1: Yeah, I mean, they do have that power.
0: They do.
1: Which is crazy because I know that a lot of times we're like, "Oh, what are women good for? Nothing," you know?
0: If you got a good woman and she's got your back, I mean, that's just something that Nard says, that they're not really good for anything. But
1: sometimes, like, when Nard doesn't say anything, when I make, like, just insane comments like that, like, I wonder if people are like, "Man, these guys are...
0: monsters."
1: Like, yeah, these guys are monsters. Like, I just say it, and the room is just like, "Yep."
0: We just take it for like, "Yeah, man, that's how it
1: yeah,
0: is."
1: Yeah, facts. Facts.
0: Yeah. When your woman believes in you.
1: Yeah.
0: That's the best.
1: I mean, it has to be. I can only imagine, but I imagine it's a great feeling.
0: When I would go to Disney, there were a lot of women that didn't believe in their husbands because they were always yelling at them. "Hey, you can't even fold the stroller. Golly."
1: It's just crazy to get yelled at Disney because it's like, what a great provider, you know?
0: Well, they, you know, I go there and it's stress-free because I'm just there to have a good time and I know my way around and everything.
1: Oh, yeah.
0: But I would imagine the majority of people, it's got to be super stressful.
1: Well, it's overwhelming.
0: Super stressful.
1: That's why it's like...
0: But these husbands, they just get beat down.
1: You go there with a plan, and so it's like, oh, that's why you have fun. But if you go there and you don't have... Like, if you just think you're just going there just to stroll around and have a vacation, you're going to end up fighting with your partner.
0: I think that's what... I think that's what my wife appreciates. Any vacation or whatever.
1: Oh, very organized.
0: I take the lead.
1: Yeah. No, it's that does have to be you and your wife.
0: So they don't have to stress about what are we going to do? Where are we going to go?
1: You have it all planned out.
0: That's right.
1: You're like, "We're going to go here. And then at this time, we're going to have lunch. And, you know, then after that, we'll do this, that." You know what I mean? The whole trip is planned.
0: Well,
1: and I bet she does appreciate that.
0: Well, because then they can just have a good time.
1: And that is nice. That must be nice because me and my wife, that's usually why we don't do anything, because we both have a standoff on who's going to plan it.
0: Well, the only thing is they get a little tuckered out because my motor doesn't stop.
1: It doesn't stop. You will go. You will go. And, you know, last time my wife finally broke down and planned a vacation, it was during a tropical storm hurricane. And we got rained on at Margaritaville the whole time. Never even got to get in the pool or the ocean. It was the worst trip I think I've ever been on.
0: She cried all the time.
1: She cried the whole time because it was just a waste. It was a waste of a 3-day. It was the worst vacation I've ever been on.
0: Man, that sucks.
1: Yeah. Well, I mean, she's just not a good planner.
0: Check this out.
1: You know what she does? She does that thing that people do where they're like, you know, like, "Oh, I want to do this. I want it." But they don't actually do anything to, like, make it happen. You know what I'm talking about? You're like, "Oh, one day I'm going to go to China or Japan or whatever." And it's like, but they never take any steps to, like, you know, actually go to Japan. Everything's always just a dream.
0: I got to just correct somebody in the chat. They said I had cereal for breakfast, and I don't eat cereal.
1: He's new. He doesn't touch milk.
0: I don't want that rumor out there.
1: He hasn't touched even a jug of milk ever.
0: This
1: is me, buddy. And no, you're wrong.

0: Pierce.
1: You can speak to his shame or his soul, and whatever you speak more to, you will get more of.
0: How many do any dudes out there, they got a woman that cheers them on? I'm sure I'll get maybe a call or two.
2: Does anybody have that?
0: I don't know if any dudes
3: Nar's
0: out there.
3: Nar's not speaking up. No, she does. She's really supportive.
2: Oh, is she?
3: Yeah, she is.
0: Hey, you can get a boner. I know you can.
3: What?
0: You can get a boner. I know you can.
2: Like, I bet you could do so many rides tonight.
3: Yeah. You're killing it. Like, she's always cheering me on.
0: You're killing it. You made $40 last night.
3: Yeah.
0: You're the best.
4: Wow.
3: It's the small wins that count.
2: That's what you say.
0: Hey, man, as long as she's your ride or die, she's got your back, it's just weird that she's blocked you right now. So
2: yeah.
0: It doesn't feel genuine when you're saying that stuff.
3: Why?
0: Because a woman
3: girls
0: that's got
3: go through moods.
0: No.
3: Girls don't go through moods?
0: That's the point, Nard. This.
3: Her generation?
1: Hears from his wife. I believe in you.
0: Yeah, that man can conquer the world. When your woman blocks you.
3: Yeah.
2: I mean, I'd block him too. If I looked like her.
0: Let me go to David. What's up, David?
2: I wouldn't even talk to that dude.
5: Hey, no what's up, Billy?
0: What's no up, buddy?
2: That weirdo over
0: good.
2: There?
3: All right.
0: Good. What's going on, David?
5: Hey, Billy, I don't know if you remember this. I met you at Target a few years back.
0: Yeah. I remember that, dude. That was awesome.
5: No. Remember I talked to you about my wife and how you got me through the day? That my wife is the opposite of me.
0: Oh, I remember that. We were probably by the shirts when we were talking about that. I remember that.
5: Yeah, man. She's pretty harsh, man. She loves to put me down.
0: Why do you still have her?
5: Well, because she claims she's kidding, but she treats me like I'm Nard, actually.
0: You know? Oh, that would be terrible if you had a wife that treated you like Nard.
2: What?
0: Right? Like that you're a Nard. She's just treat like, you know how Nard comes in here and gets picked on every day?
2: Yeah.
0: Imagine a husband and his wife does that to him all day. Oh, my.
5: She's a very critical person. She calls me stupid, says my family is trash. She doesn't get along with my mother at all. And, I mean, we're going on 6 years of marriage.
2: That's just women, right? Like, in that's how women are, right?
5: Well, she didn't get like that until we got married.
2: Mm.
5: Once we got married and, you know, or maybe I just noticed it more when we got married and we have a young kid and I don't want her to speak to me the way her mom does. You know, so my question is, do women or do women like my wife change?
0: Ooh, I don't know. It's either.
2: Not that I've ever seen.
0: Environmental, meaning that's how she saw her mom talk to her dad.
2: Do you talk to her like that back? Like, do you ever call her stupid?
5: One time I reached my boiling point.
2: One time.
5: She was fat.
2: I would have to call her stupid.
0: You called her fat?
2: Yeah, I would have to call her that every day.
5: Yeah. Mm-hmm. I told her, I said, you're fat just like your mom. And then she got
2: off. Hell yeah. That's what I'm talking about.
5: Yeah. Then she's going to play.
2: Yeah, I think those women only respect you if you fight back.
0: So then she got upset at you and played the victim because. Because she picked at you, insulted you, finally snap, you call her fat, and now she's appalled that you called her fat, and now she's a victim.
5: Yeah, I wouldn't even say appalled. She was flabbergasted.
2: She's like, how could you attack a girl?
5: Exactly. See, I wish I was more like Derek and could just insult her and not think of anything of it.
3: Right?
0: Yeah. You know?
5: But, see, I don't want to be like her, though.
0: Yeah, you don't want to stoop to her level.
2: I get lower.
5: I just wouldn't know what to do with myself if I couldn't say something nice.
0: Well, you're just a nice guy, and so it's not
2: authentic. You're a gentleman, you're old school, you're handling it how you should as a man.
0: I respect it.
2: I do, too.
0: You're not trying to.
2: I wish I could be like that.
0: Stoop to her level.
2: Yeah.
0: You're a genuinely nice guy who happens to be.
2: And you
0: with
2: shouldn't
0: a woman.
2: You shouldn't apologize for that.
0: Sometimes nice guys get with mean women.
2: They do. I think a lot of times they do.
0: And maybe at first, maybe she was, you know, super supportive and nice, and you know,
2: Nard's over here shaking his head just like crazy.
3: I'm not shaking
2: like
3: my head.
2: Like he's a bobblehead.
3: What?
2: Like, you agree with that statement? No. Like, nice guys get with mean women sometimes?
3: No, I don't agree with that.
2: Okay.

0: No, you're not insinuating that you're a nice guy, right?
1: All right, people are saying you need to snap at a bitch.
2: Okay.
1: I don't know. I feel like this is what I think. You're in a situation. She's not going to change. That's who she is. She has shown who she is.
0: I mean, you never know. Sometimes people do change.
1: I don't think no, this snappy ass lady is going to change. In fact, she's going to get worse.
3: Usually fat girls are like that.
0: What?
3: Yeah.
0: Relax.
3: That's what happens. I bet she was nice at the beginning, wasn't she?
2: Yeah.
1: Well, yeah, because you wanted to lure him in.
3: That's why.
1: You can't be a bitch and lure the guy in.
0: You always think it's weight.
3: Yeah, it is. It is.
1: This is what I think. I think she was probably super nice to you.
3: When she was skinny.
1: And nope, it had nothing to do with weight.
0: It's only to do with weight with Nord.
1: Super nice to you. And then eventually, right? Then maybe a rude comment here or there, and she would see how you would react to it, right? She would be like, oh, how... You know, he took that one pretty good. Let me give him another one. That's what I think. I don't think you can change her. I think that's how she's built. And it doesn't matter if it's you or the next guy she gets with. She's going to be yelling at him. She's always going to be toxic. There's nothing you can do to fix her. She would need to fix herself. She would need to recognize her own behavior sucks ass. And it's not your job to fix her. It's not.
2: Okay.
1: Let me see. Let's see what some of the women got to say. What's up, Melissa?
4: Yeah. Hi. Good morning, guys.
1: Good morning.
4: I have a question for the gentleman that's on the phone saying that his wife always puts him down. Has she been that way since y'all first met, like from the very beginning?
1: Well, he said it happened more after they got married.
2: Yeah. I noticed it a lot more after we got married.
4: Okay. I mean, and how have you been since y'all first got married? Have you always treated her nicely, been respectful?
2: I've been consistent.
3: I believe him.
4: Okay. I mean, I'm just
1: asking. She feels very comfortable putting him down because she knows he's not really going to fight back, right? So she's very comfortable insulting him and putting him down and making and belittling him because she knows he's not really going to fight back. And then that one time that he called her fat and said, "You're fat like your mom," she lost it on him.
4: I'm sorry. That just sounds like a bully to me then. Right. I was just wondering if it's been like...
1: Well, let me ask you, Melissa, are there female bullies out there that just bully their dudes?
4: Oh, yeah. I feel like, I mean, I'm a nurse and I work around, you know, lots of women. And I feel like once they have that dominance over their man and they know that they can put them down and talk to them like that and they let them, they're just going to continue for some reason, which I think is awful. But
1: so you don't think that there's hope for her to change?
4: Honestly, no. It's hard to change someone that way. I've been in a relationship with a man that was like that. And, you know, so I was super sweet from the beginning, faithful, respectful, did everything. And the minute that he knew that, you know, he could talk to me the way he wanted to and I was just going to take it, which I did for several years, he never changed. Even though he promised that he would, nothing ever changed.
1: Well,
4: so.
1: the people that insult you and say those kind of things, they prey on the nice people.
4: The weak.
1: Yeah. I wouldn't even say weak, just nice. And you know what I mean? You're a nice person. So, of course, you know, they're going to prey on you because you're a nice person. And so, yeah, I don't know. Thank you, Melissa. Appreciate it. I think this poor guy, I don't think he has it in him to be like Derek and just insult her back.
0: Like, what
3: he
0: do
3: definitely
0: you,
3: doesn't.
0: What do you do, though, like, if your partner just is an idiot? Do you just not say anything?
1: Well, it just depends. Is it
0: where it's, like, really like frustrating sometimes?
1: Cute idiot?
0: Huh?
1: I think people are overcritical in relationships and expect too much.
3: It depends on how big the idiot, like, situation is.
0: Oh, yeah?
3: Yeah, basically.
0: Because, like, I mean, you're
3: like,
0: kinda,
3: if she forgot to just turn off, like, a light, like, that would be done to go off on. Like, if it's something small.
1: But if she, I don't know, left the fridge open, all the food died, and it happened three, four times. What's up, Stephanie?
5: So, I just want to say on the block part, I'm blocked from my husband's Facebook. And I'm treated like nothing. Even when I show out, I get treated like I'm nothing. I'm super sweet to him. I buy him everything. I pay his rent. I help him with everything that I can, which is pretty much everything, and I still get it treated like nothing. I get talked to very disrespectful, but I still stay.
1: Why?
5: Hoping he'll change. I'm hoping he'll change. I pray for him a lot.
1: Okay, does he? Is it good wiener? Is that why you're sticking around?
5: I mean, it's not good, but I mean...
1: Ugh, think about that, ma'am. And I bet you I could say the same thing to David. There's no way, no offense, David, there's no way that your woman is like fireworks, a firecracker in the bedroom. There's no way.
2: It's okay.
1: Yeah, exactly. It's so both you guys are staying in situations where the cheeks aren't even that great, and all you do is get yelled at, insulted, and put down, and you're like, oh, I think I can change him. They've already said, hey, nobody's going to change me. This is who I am. And so you guys can sit in misery, sit in this turd, sit in
5: the
1: toilet,
5: or
1: get out.
5: That's because I hardly even get it. He's always so sneaky with everything he does.
1: Oh, he sounds like Nard.
5: And I hardly get any, so I'm just like, because I'm a freak.
1: Damn! So you have freak energy. And you're wasting it on this guy where you can't even be a freak with because he's sneaky and doesn't even give it to you. Why?
5: Yeah, because he chooses himself.
1: Why stay with him when you have all that to offer? You have...
0: Like, why?
1: A big bag of freak?
5: And I'm not an ugly girl. Like, guys always try to attract me. Like, they always try to get my attention, but I don't pay attention. I'm like, no, like, I'm married. I respect myself more than that, you know?
1: Damn, you married this guy that doesn't even...
0: Oh, that's why.
1: He doesn't even give you good cheeks.
0: I thought it was just a boyfriend.
5: No.
0: Marriage
5: does
0: make it
5: different. And he does not respect
0: me
5: at all.
1: That's too bad. Does he help out around the house or clean or do anything?
5: No, I clean up everything. I throw the trash. I do everything in the house. Everything. And I don't ask for help.
1: Does he just throw the towels down and stuff and say, sick it?
5: Yes, he throws all his clothes inside
0: the house.
5: You guys
0: have kids?
5: Everywhere.
0: People are saying, how does marriage make it different? Well, because I get why not everybody wants to get divorced. Like, that does, like, divorce sucks, so... It's not as easy to leave as just like a boyfriend, girlfriend, whatever. Duh, obviously.
1: But why waste your freak on this guy? Off.
0: Because some people are determined to not get divorced.
3: But do they have kids, though?
5: No, we don't.
1: Oh, man. Oh,
0: Nard's always asking about kids.
1: You should
3: get... That's really weird. Leave him.
1: I would get some shoes and run.
0: Chill out, MJ.
5: I cater to him. I take off his shoes.
1: What? Why would you even do that if he's insulting you? Hey, David, do you take your girl's shoes off at the end of the day?
2: No, that I don't do. Maybe I should try.
3: Yeah.
2: but it doesn't seem like it works.
3: Try doing that or tying her shoes.
2: Yeah.
5: And I still get insulted. And then he throws me out the house, and he'll silent me out for like a week.
1: What do you mean? What? He'll throw you out of the house?
2: What do you mean?
5: Oh, yeah, he throws me out of our house. And
1: damn.
5: And I help pay the rent.
0: Aaron, just give her my number. I'll tell her I'll come pick her up.
1: Yeah, hold on. Somebody's got to rescue her.
0: Right, yeah, I'll save her.
1: We need to have a rescue mission.
0: Yeah.
1: All right, I got a lot of people on hold. Let me go to your calls next. 1-855-F-U-BILLY. We'll be right back.
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1: Check it out.
0: So, you ever wonder what's in all the books? Like Barnes & Noble and stuff, all these books that these women are reading?
2: Never.
0: Well, I got some audio from this lady.
2: Okay.
0: Do that. Listen to this guy. Nor, do you think you got a small one? I know you cry about
3: it. I don't think that.
0: Stop it.
3: I never thought that.
0: Stop it.
3: Ever.
0: Stop it. When all those strippers were laughing at it, when they were like, this
3: he
0: can't
3: says they
0: be
3: were
0: real.
3: Laughing at Daniel.
0: No.
3: Oh, for sure, Daniel.
0: No, they weren't. They were laughing at...
3: were laughing at you. I wouldn't remember like that, too, if I were you, Nor, but they were also laughing at you. I don't
0: And it's
3: it.
0: Fine. Who cares?
3: All right, who cares?
0: Right? Like, that's the one they gave you. Right? And you got to do the best with what you can. Hadn't stopped you from being a hoe.
3: Nope.
0: See? Hadn't stopped you.
3: Never has.
0: Well, listen to this guy. This guy's got you beat. Just by a little bit.
4: Welcome back now then here at This Morning. We've never shied away from tackling real life matters. And today, we're talking about what might be the last taboo.
5: With the average UK penis size around 5.2 inches and...
0: Damn, that's small, dude. The average little weenie's 5.2.
3: That's not bad.
0: 5.2. That's
3: I mean, 5.2 is pretty good.
5: Next guest measures up to just 0.38 inches.
0: This dude is 0.38 inches.
3: Damn.
0: The average is 5.2. And this dude
3: that's a
0: is
3: tiny. That's not even a wiener.
0: Again, listen.
5: Measures up to just 0.38 inches.
0: 0.38 inches.
3: I mean, that's not even a wiener.
5: Comparison, that's about the size of garden pea.
4: Yeah, 38.
0: That's the size of a garden pea.
3: That is... I don't even think that guy can do it.
0: He can't.
4: ...year-old Michael Phillips was medically diagnosed with a micropenis in 2024, which he believes could well be the smallest in the world.
0: Why is he on TV? He's like, I think I got the smallest one ever.
3: He's going to break the world record. All right. Good luck.
0: So whatever you got, be grateful today. That's why I'm playing this.
3: Oh, is that why?
0: If you're a dude out there and you're like, man, I got a small one.
3: Yeah.
0: Gee whiz. No,
3: gee
0: you don't.
3: Whiz. Why? If you have a small one, don't on top of that say, gee whiz.
0: I just feel like that's what they would say.
3: I know. And you're probably right. I'm just trying to get them to not do that because it just adds on to the smallness.
0: Makes it smaller, huh?
3: Yeah, it really does. If you're like, man, I got a small one, gee whiz.
0: People are saying, I think a woman's part's bigger than this guy. And that's possible.
3: Yeah, I think, I mean, definitely.
4: Able to be intimate, and he's even had to try fat injections to see if that can help.
5: But while they proved unsuccessful, Michael wants to help other men feel better about their own bodies, and he's here now. Good morning.
6: Good morning.
4: Thank you for joining us, Michael.
5: Thank you so much. We've been talking about this, and it's so important that you're here and you're sitting on the couch and you're prepared to talk about it. Why is it so important to you?
6: I guess because it should be like known that it's a medical condition that can cause it, and that if more people realize that it was a condition,
0: they might be able to figure this out because it's a lack of testosterone, you know, at certain some stage. I don't know if it's like when you're in the belly or after, whatever, you know, they may be able to help with that. It just doesn't grow the hose.
3: They better not start interfering with that, though, because that's going to, if you're like, okay, I want my, you're going to give your son a bit, like, what are you going to do there? Like, make sure there's more testosterone so my son has a big one.
0: Yeah.
3: You just got to let the natural selection happen. If everybody had a big one, oh my God, the world would not be a better place.
0: I know, it'd be a dangerous place.
3: It would be.
6: Younger, that they could be taken and seen by a doctor and hopefully get treatment that would actually provide some level of help.
0: Yeah, so, I mean...
3: For what?
0: Again, Derek, did
3: you hear...
0: Is he
3: still talking about his small wiener?
0: Yes. This guy is small. This dude isn't even a half an inch.
3: Okay.
0: He's less than a half an inch.
3: Then maybe he was meant to be something else. Like, I'm talking about, like, somebody that doesn't engage, like, in sex and stuff, you know? Aren't there, like, celibate people for life?
0: No, but imagine having the desire.
3: There you go.
0: Having the desire, the want, and to want to be intimate with a woman, but you physically can't because it's so small. I don't even think the guy, I don't know how he would even touch himself.
3: He can't.
0: He would just have to take his thumb in this... pointer finger and just Like he's rubbing a booger off his finger.
3: Right. I mean, I don't know.
0: This is kind of funny.
3: Doesn't work out for everybody.
0: Theo Von, that dude, he's got a podcast and he's, you know, a comedian and such. And he had the Thor guy on there. And this dude, he lit up like a candle. Like
3: he's
0: a
3: had
0: Christmas
3: some big
0: tree.
3: Guests too before, and I've never seen him light up like this.
2: Hey, Zach, I'm getting a little bit of reverb. I don't know if it's from the audio in the other room.
7: Have Chris pull his mic down just a hair.
8: Oh, damn it.
7: Perfect.
8: It's up my nose now.
2: Yeah, we want to see
0: him. He's not only looks mogging him, he's voice mogging him.
3: Yeah.
2: Dude, because this is, you know what I'm saying? That's what people want to see. You know what I'm saying? Dude, God. Dang, dude. Yeah, you're freaking looks maxing or whatever they call it. You know? It's got to be crazy just being so handsome sometimes, dude. I bet your mirror, whenever it sees you, it's like, oh, yeah. I bet your mirror makes a positive sound, you know?
0: That's what Nard was saying. When he looks in the mirror talks to him.
3: It does. It's funny, like, when guys meet their, you know, this guy to him, like, he just, like, he can't help himself.
0: He can't help himself because the dude's so handsome.
3: And it's like, all you do is just compliment them.
8: Look, man,
2: does
8: anyone
2: seem gay at all? Sorry.
8: No,
2: okay,
8: just the
2: cool.
8: two of us in a room alone. It's fine. Yeah. I feel like
2: whatever, dude.
3: He probably gets this all the time.
8: No, I appreciate
2: pour me a faucet with some on it.
8: You're a handsome fella too, man.
2: I don't know, dude.
3: No,
2: I'm side of the road.
0: I mean,
3: Theo Von, look, like
0: Theo Von in a room with just an average dude.
3: I
0: holds his
3: I don't
0: own,
3: even
0: I think
3: so, yeah.
0: He might hold his
3: I think
0: own.
3: Nard might be better looking than Theo Von.
0: I don't know about that.
9: I don't know. He's pretty good looking.
3: Theo Von?
9: Yeah.
10: Yeah, he looks like Tom Brady with a mullet.
0: Yeah.
3: Yeah, which is not cute.
10: Yeah, you're right.
0: Do you ever wonder what's in women's books?
3: No, Billy, I don't. I
0: have the dump button ready. All right. Make sure this one. No, I'm serious. Ready?
10: I got it.
11: I heard a priest on the altar in this one. That's sick.
0: All right. So in one of the books that this woman reads, in a woman's fantasy, she's hooking up with a priest.
3: Okay.
11: Oh my God, I need this one. Her uncle and both of his kids.
12: Didn't you read that on Kindle Limit already?
11: Yeah, but I need a physical copy.
0: All right. I don't even know what the lady said. She like banged something, uncles and all sorts of other stuff in these books that they're reading.
11: And both of his kids.
12: Didn't you read that on Kindle Limit already?
11: Yeah, but I need a physical copy. In this one, he's giving her while drowning her in shark-infested waters.
0: He's giving her back shots while drowning her head in shark-infested waters, and the woman's loving it.
3: Does anybody date girls that
0: Derek
3: read books?
0: In the book, he's got her head underwater in shark-infested waters, and she's taking back shots, right? And the sharks are swimming around, and she's just loving it.
3: Hell
0: That's
3: no.
0: part of the book.
3: No, it's they're freaks. That.
11: I'm not. His author started out writing Kylo Ren fanfic.
12: Who's that?
11: You just don't get it.
0: No. And then there's another one where this woman's hooking up with dogs.
3: Oh, no. See, that's not, that shouldn't be in any bookstore.
0: You know, that's the new head in the dryer. It's the head in the shark-infested waters.
3: Turn it up.
0: All right, quick break. Hang on.
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It's KCLB. It's Mighty Iris. I have the headaches, the headache and the body ache of it all now. Yes, I'm still sick. This is week 3. Why? Why me?

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0: It's KCLB with an albumversary on this very day, July 21st, 1987. Guns N' Roses released Appetite for Destruction, almost 40 years old. Oh my gosh, crazy.
1: All right, partner. Keep on rolling, baby. You know what time it is.

It's KCLB. And so I went to that birthday party on Saturday for my best friend, but I was fading fast, you guys. Like, I felt too sick to go, but she kind of put like this peer pressure on me. Like, I know I'm being selfish, but I really just want you to come. And so I did. And I sang two songs, and I shouldn't have even done that, guys, because I faded quickly after that. Yeah.

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KCLB, it's Mighty Iris. And oh, in case you wanted to know the songs I sang at karaoke, one was Orgy, Stitches, and the other one, I think I sang a Britney Spears song because she likes Britney Spears. So that was interesting. And that had way too many high notes. I should not have done that. It's KCLB.

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All right, make sure you're listening in the next 15 minutes. 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

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Good luck.

It's KCLB. All right, I know my voice is kind of raspy, so I will repeat the keyword this hour to choose your concert. It was pop, as in pop music. Maybe you want to see a pop artist somewhere. I don't know. It's all up to you. You want to see Chapel Roan in Miami, Florida? Done. Okay, so the keyword was pop. Text it to 760-866-1069. Good luck.

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What's up? It's Mighty Iris, and this place that we're giving away tickets for looks freaking dynamite. Oh my gosh. I'll tell you what it is in the next couple minutes.

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It's KCLB, and I watched Obsession like twice over the weekend. It's now streaming on Peacock. You gotta watch it, guys. It can make you laugh, too. Like, it has funny moments, but it's mostly creepy, and that's a real art when you can do both.

KCLB rocks. Have you guys heard the new Saliva? It's a new music video, too, for a song called Long Shot, featuring Johnny Van Sant of Lynyrd Skynyrd. Yeah, it's a duet. It's called Long Shot by Saliva. Go check it out.

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It's KCLB, and I think this is the last week I'm going to do the Mucinex. After that, I'm just going to go to the doctor, because this new Mucinex, though, it has menthol in it, so it's kind of minty. I kind of dig it. It's kind of masking the headache, but not so much.

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It's KCLB, and you know what's interesting? Because I still feel sick, but I'm not craving soup this time around. I think because I have my cough under control, sort of. You know what? I can't even say that. I'm still cough. I'm still doing all of it. It's just there's now body ache and like headache going on. It's kind of sad.

All right, guys, make sure you're listening all week long for your chance to win tickets for Palm Springs Surf Club. This place looks awesome. Like you can surf without the fear of sharks. Good luck winning the tickets. Not about the shark thing.

0: 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That's what I thought. 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

93.7 KCLB after 3 o'clock in the big city. Sabadin, TK, heat, turn it back up. I'll take the humid any time with this monsoon vibe. Way better than the dry heat, which is basically an oven with a hairdryer on your face. Humid, humid, humid. For some people, they hate it, and because you do, let's take caller number 10 at 760-391-5252 right now. We have tickets to the Palm Springs Surf Club.

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I know you're going to remember that.

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All right, 93.7 KCLB Metallica, October 1st, Sphere, they're taking it over. 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Metallica, they're going to do that no repeat thing they do. 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So when you go, it's a whole different Metallica. So if you get tickets to both, you're lucky enough to do that. Two different shows.

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0: 93.7 KCLB. It's the KCLB concert hookup. Your chance to go to any concert you want to go to. Big shizzle coming up this fall. Well, summer too. End of summer. It's up to you. Whatever you want to go see. Text to win. When you hear the keyword at 8-something, 12-something, and 5-something, text that word to 760-391-5252 for your chance to win the grand prize. That's the concert, airfare, hotel. 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

93.7 KCLB, La Quinta Miles Avenue pavement project still going on till early August. I'm talking about Dune Palms, that whole area in there. You want to take Fred Waring. Avoid the whole deal. Indian Canyon nighttime work down by Pilot. The 10 Indian Canyon. Gene Autry might be a good idea.

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People under 25, things you wouldn't recognize. Maybe a 2000 cell phone. How about that 1987 brick in Beverly Hills Cop? Blockbuster. Typical 2005 media profile, like MySpace. Glittery backgrounds, Top Friends. Remember that? Top Friends. So old school. The relic that I texted to my niece once was a phone booth. She kept saying, "What is that thing?" I explained it to her. She still didn't get it. Text us. What are your ideas about things people under 25 wouldn't recognize? 760-391-5252.

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93.7 KCLB, TK, before smartphones and everything else, there were TV antennas, cassette rewinders, answer machines, floppy disks. And my buddy Tony here texted us, 760-391-5252. You grew up in the 70s, 80s, 80s, or even 90s, really, you'll know about some of this stuff. Tony, you texted us collect calls. I totally forgot about that.

0: Oh, yeah, that's way back.
1: You know, the phone in general was a total ripoff. Long distance phone calls, local long distance, like when I used to call from Encinitas down to La Mesa to my cousin, I got charged for that back in the day.
0: Crazy, huh?
1: Yeah, collect calls, I mean, what were we doing with collect calls? You were in trouble if you were making a collect call, let's be honest.
0: most of the time, yes.
1: How many collect calls did you make coming up? Be honest.
0: Oh, man, probably hundreds.
1: Oh, no. Oh, man. Keep your text coming. What is like a complete mystery to somebody under 25 we grew up with? 760-391-5252. Thanks, Tony. Have a good day, buddy, up there in Yucca Valley.
0: All right. Thank you, TK. You too.

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